Anything that has delay in your life, we pray for a divine speed. We pray for a supernatural speed. We say, oh God, intervene and delete any delay in my life. Whatever that is causing that delay,

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0: It has been terminated.
1: Amen.
0: It has been deleted.
1: Amen.
0: The spirit of delay. 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Emaniama delay. Eradia ye for you.
1: Amen.
0: We're here for you.
1: Amen.
0: We're here for you.
1: Amen.
0: 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Every spirit of delay has been terminated.
1: Amen.
0: Oh, shout! It has been terminated.
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0: 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Let favor, let you, may you be shielded by favor.
1: Amen.
0: Amen.
1: Amen. 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
1: Yes, Lord.
0: It is your hour.
1: Yes, Lord.
0: A dawned room.
1: Yes, Lord.
0: John chapter 17, verse 1. And Jesus says that the hour has come. Was the brother a dawned room? 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Your hour has come. 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To receive a testimony,
1: Amen.
0: This is your hour, this is your moment. Telephone the phrases here, and your subrachi.

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bear last week in Barmasha here, and my factors that makes God unstoppable in a believer's life. 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

0: 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Holy Spirit in a believer's life makes him or her unstoppable. 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
1: and
0: me
1: to me free when
0: and to me free and free when you you should cast me away not from your presence. To us all.
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0: 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Faith in God. 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Jesus said,

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It is the faith in God that connects the believer to unlimited power of God. Nyamimu jidie and the mau jidini biara and po nyamitumi nyamin sentenitun.

ye jidia him emu jidia so jidia ya dia ya so like the centurion, like the centurion in Matthew chapter 8. 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

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Number two, you have faith in God. Number three, obedience to the word of God. Those days that a faka bakajetia ni abeti evangelist Morgan of the Blessed Memory. 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

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Now, yes, Ubermo, and Po a Casa. Now, yes, city and mass, Sama, yes, Ukaya. Peter, and Napita, and Fanakumanji. That was everybody was 70. Yeah, Jumana Junina and Yare. That was 70 of Guasa. 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

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We don't manipulate God. We don't manipulate God. With our offering, with our fasting, with whatever. 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So we yes it is. And any time you obey, blessings follow. 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

0: Obedience puts us in alignment with God. 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Number one. 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Glory be to God. 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Hello.
1: Glory be to God.
0: In the highest.
1: Glory be to God. The Dingako for one thing. Say, Obi, I want to improve. I mean, so I can't act as a form. Now, and I'm opening catches on a bomb pie. And then I'm here, say, opening GDA, a woman, Ibia, a Jumon. Oh, a shamefully. Peter Mom, Jinya, me, FMDA. So we go as a wee, a yinamo,
0: a
1: better than a woody pa. Jinya media. Dina Samuswa, they have a coin on your mouth. The sense on one came home, Nemum, Nikui, Nemakunta, Kokujan Kutum, Awe, Koku, Namia Fanny Currency, a friend of Kokusa for San Church Mikrofa, Mikasa, Michel of Firebu.
0: Baba. Hello.
2: Glory be to God, oh.
0: In the highest, yo.
2: So for Kessin, I want to say,
0: Janadum.
2: Median Kumasia, you don't get here. So for Kessin, Uncle Pony or Kessin,
0: on
2: your own, dear, and come home.
0: Amen and amen.
2: And if you ask us only GD to me, BBR. GD, so GDR. BBR, see you, mom. Now GD, Lumina, say, I dear, okay, I dear, you could eat in the baby in India. Me did say, intimacy, your mom. Into GD, who preaching out there, Bani dear. Next week, I'm going to have myself a brave beam. For GJ, I did be a GDSU.
0: Radish, hello?
3: And Munyam and Kenya.
0: Oh, so. Mama Linda, too.
3: Not tasted for drama. Mama Linda, man, is such a deal. So, we'll catch it. I'm not paying you on count.
0: You're in council.
3: And
0: I'm in Swaya
3: and
0: what they have to do. I can hear you. Oh, I'm in Shira, or through me, Mao. And Kawas, I see you now, and your bread, and your dear, and your musio, a Rade Emo Ninai Emroha, Ninai Nini Emroha. Now, I'm far from Mudin, so come away to Demo. Amen.
3: And it is some
0: crowd. Oh, we are coming. Hello.
1: Glory be to God.
0: In the highest. But I'm honest on that. It's you. Baby, I can say free new team.
1: The pastor can say free. Soko bai. 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
0: Oh, radisha radiakwa.
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0: 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Let me affirm his sofu Kese. I don't know if you made that was CBBB. Pass, I would do a song FM. Now do a video and so a to hello 101.5 FM. I'm sorry, so you know, Numba, but he had a O and in a pump phone car. Between me at from 0545 0545 94 6161 18 0545 0545 94 6161 18 0545 46 0546 7338 0845 46 7338 0845 46 7338 0845 46 7338 sebe umpo wa difri ni ufibe ma rwade ma hon masem wanyye mfri musyom wa mayan 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
1: 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We do a near chest and task run about. Oh, baby, when you're crying, when you're in foot row, be brino. 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At that doctor, because your pons, you are that was your group of companies. I know. One name, Mrs. Dickness, comfort upon school, Kessia. 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
1: 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Your sound will block you in a, with him so, your anest, a bako, a ho, a radish row, a we use with demonti. 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
3: Amen.
1: 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When yamia, what it was some, anopaya, cause you do winning. The better was some na yare de kwada na bi dan so wasem ne to enyira
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1: 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Don't give up. Praise the Lord.
2: Hallelujah.
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2: hallelujah
1: every se for me ba toy And then I'm doing my job,
4: right?
1: And you're him, pardon me, say, Medima Janum, a winya dear, Medeba Mawo, Mifa Mount, Babon saw him in the TN, and any day. 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
4: Yes.
1: Maintain what you have. O Christonia, would him and of a wookra baby. 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Never one hour waitry. And your bonsam and dinner 2 4 year. 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
2: Now Obuano say.
1: Now Obuano say.
2: Efrisay. Me Israel ni na bot kasai.
1: Me ne Israel ni na bot kasai.
2: Na me say no say.
1: Na me say no say.
2: Obo betro no mame.
1: Fa obo betro no mame. Na Jessica.
2: Ana say.
1: Ana say.
2: Enso sa wumpa.
1: Sa wumpa.
2: Obo betro ashe.
1: Mama be betro so cha me dia wo dia na say ona mu.
2: Na wa say.
1: Na wa say.
2: Me family bo betro no mema.
1: Until my din. 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
4: no cre
1: 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You would not be able to yes, me be happy. But who would you get one? Never.
4: No, correct.
1: And would try and yell one themselves so bad. Jet. Never cast don't give up.
3: Don't give up.
1: Praise the Lord.
3: Hallelujah.
1: And on the year, I don't know why you did. I don't why you was saying. Was I? 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
2: sorry didi
1: sorry didi
2: na ma wo buntwa wo ye
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4: No question.
1: Would dear Grobe do some of Yakoche? Would dear Grobe Mosiatuagu? Would dear Grobe Mosiatuagu? Abrabe would dear Grobe Mosiatuagu? Don't give up.
4: Yes.
1: Praise the Lord.
3: Hallelujah.
1: Don't give up.
4: Yes.
1: Obaman say, now what's the one for my mentor AD? Obaman say, Maginome the amount. And no Pammy Empire. Obibiara Pesso or Jews Jambi. I be ye be a sofa with John Shiano.
2: Amen.
1: Oh, baby, I'm not dear.
4: Yes, Lord.
1: Naya, who dear?
4: Yes,
1: Lord. Nobody will not say, well, book me so at ye. Or so master that to be Shiano.
2: Amen.
1: Praise God.
3: Hallelujah.
1: Oh, brother, say, and you know this right so. As I sit in Yodia, met Yaman. Hey, ye woman may be a ha. Money will hang on yet.
4: Debbie,
1: no, you're a man here.
4: No custom.
1: Ya wom mpanimfoa mpanimfoa e didi nkro ene ambaimu dibiaso e shushwe ni ya makasi ya biswa wa omu yire na ma wa mutuwa saimu
4: no kasem
1: because Ahab na kwenye na jiswa baes amoneno
4: David.
1: But ne yire se me majidi ya mao ne tiyadi obani ya ye tuwa sumami
2: ena odi Ahab di chure chure
1: nwa obano kwa fwa pen eno odi Ahab di e chure chure nwa.
2: Now I didn't insan or dear.
1: No one can walk off a stamp.
4: See, so.
1: And what this see so to say the Ahab naturally. And what one knows I have your hink is in the Bible is what the Quaman coming in a moo. Now I woman that somehow children the moon in here.
2: Now, Smas, Mama, what the woman who command penny for any additional or one cruel hour, Nina bought Timuno.
1: That was Sumai, what the medical class will be having.
2: Now, Ochra woman who say,
1: Ochra woman who say,
2: Umpai, my one nimwada.
1: More beer for the Afro go one day.
2: Namuma, Namun Fana bought in Tina Cronuti.
1: Move them where then we are. A brat and our friend Nabotuno. Mugo friend Mumuja. 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
2: Na mo fa mere ma benu a waye manhunu
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1: 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Because of my sass, yeah, also one plenty. I'll not pay, or maybe I'll pass what do some idea. Now it's a one plenty. No, I don't know my grosso, I don't know my bosomoso, I don't know my different professional, or quite your horse channel, or Suleman Anamaras.
3: Amen.
1: Praise the Lord.
3: Hallelujah.
1: What, yes, yeah, yeah.
4: Yes.
1: Or maybe I want to assassinate your baby. Obi biara wa yi wajapa diye biye si bebiye.
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1: 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What sorry at your word you be ho. There were nam sebuade nyansakwa be so. There were nam na dwi be so. There were nam ne nim dia be so. Pese wo ju bi bi firi won sam o so nye word ya ma.
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4: Amen.
1: Praise the Lord.
2: Hallelujah.
1: To asuma me.
2: And I was suma ma wo ko Isabel nchen say.
1: E wo ku ni wie ye no. Woku na botu ye no. Ano asuma mo ko sa wo ba ko kunyini ne ho. Ko ka kire ne say.
2: Wesi na botabo na wawu.
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2: Na Isabel tell say wesi na botabo na wawu.
1: Isabel tell say wesi na botabo ma na wuru.
2: Isabel ka kire Ahab say.
1: Isabel ka kire ni kunu Ahab say.
2: Sorry ko fa Israel ni na bot bobetru a.
1: Sorry
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2: Amen.
4: Amen.
1: Praise the Lord.
2: Hallelujah. Amen.
1: Ah, Obama, you are here in Isaac. You come out, Nabot. And in Isaac, and you are catching the Christian Coco Fadiso. And no Bibiara, then you are supposed to Fadiso. A warner, we are also moving.
3: Amen.
1: Praise the Lord.
2: Hallelujah.
1: Yes, praise the Lord.
4: Hallelujah.
1: And no pay. Be him pay able to Abraboso. Say, when Nipabia, what then who diabroni?
4: Yes, Lord.
1: No, best I walk. When you go as here, and you go as here, and
2: amen.
1: Praise the Lord.
3: Hallelujah.
1: Tia, twas your mommy.
2: Now, Eba say Ahab te se na bote wono.
1: Eba say Ahab so te se na bote wono.
2: Ahab sorry se o sane akwa Israel ni na bote bo betru enu mu akofa edisu.
1: Ah! And that your person was for wajapa di edisu. And we are se na kwa basse. A black or basso, you're crying in a chicken, baby, as well.
4: Yeah.
1: And now, quack or basso, so your bear war. So would be a so fast, eh? So that I can show the baby, or baby, I don't bear was wrong.
4: So be a.
1: Because, I don't know, I cannot pentacles, I saw there be musa. So who rush spiritual rama, or be a suspect?
4: Everybody's a suspect.
1: Who rush spiritual rama, or be a
4: suspect?
1: Praise the Lord.
3: Hallelujah. Hallelujah.
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1: 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Your person will say si form. Your person will do a war. Your person will can't tell Abra Bosso. 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
4: Verse 19. 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
1: Katra! 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
4: say,
1: say, Nyankopon, make kani e.
4: What do you? 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
4: Na kachire no se. 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
4: oh
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1: 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So who I in the hospital is a friend saying, call a boy. Can a man be in a that you be who we are so.
4: Oh.
1: And a man be in a nam. And nam boni we are modding tea.
4: Oh.
1: You would never go up, but we war bra. What na no money be?
4: Oh.
1: What papa be boni be? And then war bra.
4: No question.
1: Miss Woodim Bonia. And your curse in our ocean. Me Woodim Bonia. And your curse everlasting. Praise God.
4: Hallelujah.
1: And it's here. Now what would you mock you? What heaven? Now, my children, no man,
4: oh.
1: And no pay, Sakura, what day? Friend, you may be a way.
4: Yes.
1: Sakura, what day? A friend of Mutu Bonibia, Utu. And no pay, Sakura, what day?
4: Yes.
1: So I follow with this album and so. And yes, one glass on you.
4: A couple
1: of people to go through a header. Ubeko Martin is where catches. Ubeko. Assemblies of God, no edicting. Ubaqua Roman, one year, you
4: want
1: Kertica. Shame on you,
4: shame.
1: Ubaqua, so I know I make up any work, but you could take as well. One by the crew.
4: A canonco.
1: Shame on you, Sakra.
4: Shame.
1: What's the faqua? A crabby, a way, numbered, and Namono, and why the same place? And I walk on here, Habuzo, send up on Craddle, or ordinary person. And this year, sit up, walk, a wall, a tear, and who are a yare. Now, what a lemoire, and give a better down, when I'm son, and I'm nine. Now you can wash ya, I go see a wall, a special place, no. So, what's for a crab of my own, Namdia, and then a Sakra.
4: And then I say,
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1: after our elections in 2024, the party has started the reorganization of our members. And it started from the flag bearer. We started, after the flag bearer, we came to the police station. Now we are in the region. By October 3rd, we'll finish with our reorganization. So that we can prepare and unite and fight for common goal. Our cardinal aim of reorganizing the party is to recapture power in 2028. And we believe that MPP is the alternative to Ghanaians. Simply because today, farmers, workers, nurses, and everybody is complaining about the policies of the NDs, and what I can say is that we urge all the party members for us to unite and fight for Komogo. And I believe that with unity, we can recapture power in 2020.
0: Any yeti yei ayen kanem rashebe jenia na owa kontomra constituency ewo Western North Mountain mununyam for Alex Tete Jonobua Tete. 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
2: It was through my effort that we had the only seat in Swaman. We won the seat in 2024 because of woman effort that we put in place. In our region, we can see a lot of divisions. And so I'll put measures in place, making sure that we have reconciliation bodies able to reconcile with whoever have issues with each other. So that there's unity, and with unity, we have strength to win 2020 elections.
0: Ani yeti yei aye first vice chairman a onya aye won new patriotic party abato a course wo Western North Mantam ni mu ora Eric Theophilus Atando ani yeti so kasa no osuma fo Kwame Owusu e wo Liberty FM Liberty FM se she also Western North Mantam ni mu ena ode ensemi breye ebusi aye nyina so ye aboafo nkrato omrai ye ba ye be kwa agudie mu nsem.

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1: Say, Yanukra, now I confirm.
0: Oh, and one, Wakano. Nah, ABNOB 8 Yenche. If you radio, no, maybe location and
1: you, your location, no war. Santa Fanchinebra. Opoku transport estate in Munaya, where you're in an amount pontaine, if you know a yen share name. And she said, Woba, Wabber Trouble Track Clinic here, the Abotre, a bear diagnosis in Ashe. Near how ni pediano nafi ejina nuso near Boawama we are out the binding in to me a call.
0: Wonderful. Last week 2 weeks ago ni share.
1: Mepatoi.
0: Last week me and Casamenti Miamma.
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1: Sir.
0: Emma Bekan and Musa. 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
2: Me fashion.
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0: But mampon at your anything about Hana.
2: If I should be, me free mampon bahasi.
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2: In fact, I'm family in I akoko.
0: Okofo.
2: In fact,
0: ah, na okwa sorry.
2: In fact, I'm
0: sorry, baby.
2: Me kwa apostolic.
0: Apostolic.
2: In fact,
0: apostle.
2: In fact,
0: ah, sorry for the new.
2: In fact,
0: omo frere say.
2: In fact, I'm George na Bunsu, sorry.
0: Ah, Sister George na Bunsu. 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

0: 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the name of region ye de ba ho street
1: na wo ho na sala wo tuti am
0: be ya ye ntimi an take advantage antimi an chirechiri mu an chere manfo ye wo mfaso de a region na and I could follow Dr. Mahmoud Baumia up by Eddie Mayer.
1: Honorable Regional Chairman.
0: Until this is the time I made him feel say.
1: Honorable Regional Chairman. At the end, the sweetness of the pudding is in the eating. At the end, and she say, yeah, but me, I may enjoy me who the air cause. This will be a treat anymore.
0: Bible say, if I go out when this will not be, or I saw so on tears, or I know so on to me, Casa. If I go home, my dear, or enjoy pants, or just a whole trinity, Mrs. And if you say, I see it me see for. Near church, mom, I want for tears and fast. Dear, Unia region, and the Baobi one, if you say a matter of course, inside the region, so what? They see now, but treat me church, among for fast. Dear, dear, but any the opportunities I were ahead for half. A brave bear region near the other, not among for tears. Now, ye impress upon them, say, I do yan and uncle for do a buying, and a doctor, my mumba, when I buy ye my year half, no, I see it me twaba, and the da MPP abayas.
1: Honorable Robert Safu Mensah, a.k.a. Buba, newly elected chairman, Ahafo Region, New Patriotic Party, in NAD, in Komoi. Na, yesi aba mokokotu no weekend, na, endorsement, or, and rejection of Dr. Baumia. Yesi kubu wa, ye kotu aba mano, o supportu Baumia, na, ona, oye Baumia. That mama, we have presidential primaries now.
0: Presidential primaries, yes. Me age mama, Dr. Mahmoud Baumia.
1: I see. Now, not justice, I'm so say age mama candidate.
0: This is now age mama, Dr. Mahmoud Baumia.
1: Come down so.
0: I wasn't very aware of where his support was, but yeah, and that team now, yeah, age mama, Dr. Mahmoud Baumia, we have found it. No man who is will play any front line role.
1: Now. Now,
0: man, who's will play any frontline role?
1: Income, the, and nothing will lose you, because all the regional chairman, you sounded loudly. Yet he said, I'm not such a loser as chairman because he did not support Baumia. You won basically because you supported Dr. Baumia. And like justice, I know your first vice chairman, also, so no. ABD second into Kabra chairman no every crowd because na sana mo de to about party no
0: okay medium you just me when e if you say me ni team e ya adwumaden and na me message am de come a delegates so na e toaso mo and into no mo to ma me e bia no am call ya me bo Dr. Mahmoud Baumia ni e bata me campaign ho into me fi say delegates no hunu say meet me ya adwuma ni yi aboa apaja party no e origin ho into no mo to ma me Vizebeka na kakrane ya tuwa banu. 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
0: 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But yeso muko contest. Inti wedi ye, it's not a matter of weye minu ya nase weye si. Ye had a party interest. Kwa minu wabaye di obeti mi. 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Election cycle anaya any time. Oye di obeti mi biya. Ye kwa another elections. No two elections are the same. Election cycle the 2028. Yeah, emerging issues, new dynamics, and so on. And on a me fee seminar me bemo, a bebontia,

0: I'm a corporate. In Tinje, on a relational level, by the party's interest, and then I focus on.
1: 6 days after the election, when it former chairman was here,
0: you intimidate me here personally.
1: Wafreo.
0: The Bonnie Bianuho, mistake Bianuho.
1: Well, congratulate you.
0: I will congratulate me, come on.
1: Dr. Fred Chia Samwa Ufiha. Now, Fred Chia Samwa, a member of parliament for Offence North, and Chow Bet Nassim. Now, Unique Bia, so we are guests, Bia, so we lead you. So, yes, sir. Minim Kaya, I didn't refer so. And you know, Honorable Buba, you are minded to address my question.
0: Sir, Dr. MPP.
1: Oh, this is a doctor.
0: Collaborative effort.
1: Me nene papa retina fi, if you may collaborate. Now, I don't want to say on Pekasa. Salu, swing in our team. But we're very effective. You boost our question, baby. You'll be giant idea or enemy. Timmy Bussau. Penino, or Frel, I'm out, Tinqua. And now, I statement, be a mouth, Tinqua. Meaning, sir, Ashanti region, Hanomo. The day or when a year, also so a year, cooker or call, didn't we have a cuckoo home? And then a cuckoo didn't come more. Also, so as the winner, where Timmy reach out to, wouldn't you animal will lose your justice in the covenant?
0: Yeah, and Komobi is
1: maybe this was someone I'm a heck, Doctor Chias and Wapum.
0: Komobi is a DBID. Omo bar regional contest, Nibia. 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
1: All right. 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
0: Na mechile brofuni geography.
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0: Ofremi sa.
1: Ono ofremi sa.
0: Yes. Ya minu yinye asu ne call parliament pe. Ya yinye yuko 2005.
1: Yeah, okay. It's more that.
0: It's a very cordial relationship.
1: Ba unya na abitu no.
0: Oh, for the sake and the interest of the party, why not?
1: Now, Rukopoku, you're too late.
0: Oh, see, you're too late. You're too late. You called Parliament 2005. You called 2008 elections. Honorable George Boachi. It's too honorable, Rukopoku. And at that time, I'm a deputy minister. And I'm a Ashanti regional minister. Mm. Professor, the late Professor Mills. I'm a boom. And you're too late. You're too late.
1: And I see it about where I'm saying where Dingman will pass on the Honorable Collins out at the end.
0: Yes, and so you are Jenna Bako Pay. Entran Cassa Embre, here a Jumadin.
1: May Jumadin, a DNA.
0: Oh, a proper organization. And you say in Kabo Mubeba. Because you're a common commander can say in politics organization decides all. See, to me to train you, my organize ye, ye effective. Campaign, ni si form a year Jumadia, a sita, a bit me a Germany, because yana margin and soapy.
1: Tama, okoko ye service no, Samson, so the other subject na ko cheno.
0: Me kaisa me chere Samson, brofo.
1: I see. Nti wu no, wa infect, wa impact so much, ewo a half a phone.
0: The bripa.
1: I see.
0: Especially in the media circles, most of the students are fire and some will be brain who media no.
1: I see. Mm-hmm. Now, no more at the idea. We media for no more. They don't chili. Omo chili.
0: You know, omo njana tell me kama. Samson whom you from Mr. Omo njana whom you from Mr. Kama kama di uboni and idea said they are. There's mutual respect. Ewo njana item.
1: All right. Ahafu. Bonso so. Galamse no. Hamubi. And how do you intend to cash on it?
0: They are very serious because now in Subi to set tunnel for a long time now, Galamse and no and affecting, but OTR very recently tunnel so a year half a share so any bonus share so it's the anonymous sorry, yeah, and saying, visiting soon, I hear potopotopotopoto. So be to say go, and so I can say what half an hour. And I knew Galamse were home done. Very recently, Galamse, I say sooner, affected farming activities. You said Dr. Mahmoud Baumia, 2024 elections, now the policies in the area of bar. No, the manage small scale mining because now they are small scale mining a bit near freehold. The mums say in year, them for super beba. Now, and say the environment. Now, ubi ajuma or you know, and kobase ubi small scale mining activity or galam senti a bad affecting the panajuma. MPP are buying MPP party through Dr. Mahmoud Baumia. There were a lot of policies in the area. Bit me a boa. Na aya edi solution papa aba. Nti yebeko fomni ya chile chila mamfumu. Se yepese saa haoni free hodi ya. Yema Dr. Mahmoud ba miyabe president. Na MPP ba bemu. Ne hasi tu edi saa anshisheni guho no mwa. Ebe buwama saa haoni free ho. 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Ewa Dr. Mahmoud ba miyabe policy sim. Eni MPP. Noma tu wabane di amaye. Now, Dr. Mahmoud Baumia, be president, yet in a resolve this challenging situation. I hear who know half. Galamse, a high hope, papa.
1: Say, yes, you are become wasam, Kessie, who will lose election. Dinadi, I'm become wasam. Yes, what can wasam will lose election?
0: Say, I'm come wasam, the onion, I know mine, because existential problem. This episode, my way calling him, Nakuya Juma calling him to true half, and only a Juma to true a year. Na ye ya, ye di political parties enimi wa hafu kase, ye so kan wansi mwabili usu neye ankan, enyadi ya babua. 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And the environment will be protected. Because amai hudo bibria. 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
0: 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You hear resources, you know, this kind of support. It'd be intimate for half to Ashanti region, other bigger cities in terms of support for party work. In the SRA party philanthropists, or more, do MPP, no more do say, I have for a bit me as I recapture a lost glory. No, I'm going to say, in terms of financial support, logistical support, the Shebo say, almost so you're saying, when you're saying, you Ebeiri ya huwa ya juma. Na ya saare capture the region. 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
0: Bacho manti.
1: Sa, and let me say, okay, I'm going to go me bus is here, me ba, former TVET, CEO, Hano, member of parliament for offense law. We'll be right back.
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2: 12 gone past 8. 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
3: King Machi,
2: what is it
3: nyankopon ne mumpai bo adaruma bibia boko
2: of Robert Nasiara will be sending me text because we cherish him rough. Offensive North darling boy. I feel the old no pharmacist. 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
3: King Wadaruma Didi Kain.
2: You know me question on how the we are no we are not Didi Kain waka.
3: Me to me new question on Wadaruma. 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
3: fo I'm not probably mean be see me conversation on Kumasi Tamale main highway no, but a issue me ankasa mi raise ye na me call road minister ho video na me ye no.
2: Yeah, what is that video no?
3: Yeah, me send the call road minister ho. Okay. NPP are buying a year 2024 approval contract somewhere in August. Ana contractor no waye ho adwuma almost 50% of the work between Akuma Dine Zongo. 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
3: 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bumping cramp na yetimi ma school fo omo yom service and also mo training can sit down and be taking this data see ni gadget say dey better coin mo e bit me aya you take this data and you make decisions see be review and I be new assessment o share akuma dan post office one in my estimation you know and I'm working on saying ki bit me anya some kind of traffic light be anya bia no offense not yenya three traffic light one in King Council one wo akuma dan and a one wo afranchoa those places now and also ebeboa because accidents a bit me see yaya wo afranchu chrome a bit me ebo nipa wo akuma dan chrome and in King Council and my thing say at least yen hia kra no yen hia traffic light be miensa ewo offense not enti and also eya de se de enye san so a ye be hwe harbor say ne highway for e be collaborate ni yetimi aye e de aboa
2: committee be na oda so ewo parliament
3: madaroma me wo me a chairman for chieftaincy culture and religious affairs and I'm a member for education committee and at the same time me a member for economy and development committee.
2: Three committees and yes. Economy and DMA
3: and development
2: and there's some of them on a you can say 17 point
3: 1.7 billion
2: common
3: about me near king
2: chief
3: are who say my woman say a year 1.7 billion dollars na ye say ayira ewo Ghana memuha no say a gold board say a Ghana bank of Ghana say a hwanyo say sika no de obi agi tum say ayira mira you get mira o hey won ye nua mema ne ma no a won di dwa no omu dwa no omu die no obi akoje bosia 3000 obi akoje bosia 5000 eno de ye adwuma kin say ye chese sika ya ama Ghana fo nyina enkwadan totofe wa kra 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
2: ayira ya hwere
3: Eh, oh, Ashre, any idea?
2: Difference room. A B A T U. Patcho, what are you doing? A B A.
3: Oh, Ashre,
2: A B A.
3: And why are you asking me? Oh,
2: Eniho.
3: Eniho.
2: Enso, see,
3: we say. Asking me,
2: say, A B A. Can meet me. Sorry, ba wa. And can meet Saka. Asking me. Eno, my query. Nambi, we asking me. I'm meeting her. She say, asking me. Yeah, you who Ayra. But in both cases, si kani niho. But say ye chilemu sana, ya na me feel say,
3: no,
2: ye
3: say, tiyo, wadaruma, uko dija, u dija, na unyamfaswa, so ti ase, unyamfaswa, onfan kofi,
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2: Yeah, Auditor report, na mu use an answer World Bank.
4: Dabi, you say, yes, me can you make, say, as you say, IMF, SC Ghana, Yaboka, $1.7 billion. Sa $1.7 billion, no, a quite be brain and kibeti me aye. So I $1.7 billion me ka so the emphasis say ye che di na Ghana for ye di akoto enku konkitin kitin ya mana nyini ni yawe enka 1.7 bi Ghana ni bia benya 6000 Ghana ni bia kwaje bosia 1000 awodi ye adwuma enti no ki ye cha eye 6000 na Ghana ni bia benya enti de ye kan say IMF say ya boka eno na MPP for ye dwen Ghana ho nti no ye boka $1.7 billion eya re ho sem a nke se ye declare a day of mourning,
2: state of emergency
4: a day of mourning enye se a day of mourning
2: say ya
4: boka $1.7 billion enya sem ketua ho na se sa ka ne ye moye eno na me pese ye bekyre e ka no ya bo na fe ya bo na fe ne ye ko ye nim amount for say auditor general report at say obi book mu eye clean no anya mfaso minia kin messiah say nka Ghana fo obia ebenya bre wetimi akai auditor general report because auditor general report no kra esa be shemu kina esa ema yo etin kwa say ye dis assembly ba den ti na make sa wo auditor general report no the year in Yanani say, or say government seed capital omu crediting on December 2025. Any accredited a gold board $4.55 billion. Says the car we know, and yes, the car or omo any you. A yesika, a ye Ghana fwa ye tria tuono, yesika, any ediko tria a two gold board account mu. So ti asie ana o san hwe sa 970 million Ghana cedis no a work ano in fact eno ye non tax revenue

0: In fact, on Jeju Akrampo no, or boy Abasu say Juma ye no. If he said, I have made the statement, say, not a single city. And the what God board books say, say God way normal toy say, and the year is any scent no neka.
1: All right.
0: Now at the same time no. Average price now you told gold no per ounce no. Mummy may answer to say a bay basi gold bo akosro atten debia. So tias ye. And you sound on muton. Naya she say how international bank mat prices no at here any date. So we need to do a proper audit of what IMS is saying. And all yes, right. Mira,
1: thankfully, thankfully, good board CEO say on Ankasa on ne party for impending for din komo say or pese. However, parliament abi in Samano. Timmy so say at least we are getting there. So let's close the chapter on
0: no ye dear can I say yeah the motion ya co. Akoma Mashe Bedjom Kasama for
1: anti ad hoc committee.
0: Yenti ad hoc committee. 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
0: 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We need enough support. Now the MPP are buying Ayura Mahmood Baumia Edano Estate Yeno. That I'm not a vice president. In fact, Ayura Mahmood Baumia Elanche apprenticeship program. A buy by also a san lanchi. Who's a bay de omu yene se the MPP be a no matter ni din for no more person mu ye. And so be sure answer. It's not so nyone a yan senity watch yane pa na onyeni ye. Yes, sir, Ben. An apprenticeship program, if you are seeing a co yeno, a tonsium. Yes, sir, Ben, sir, or mayor. In fact, Yera, Minister of Education, 2025, Ebe share Ghana for Bo, say, a banner yen in a Congo, Mexico. So, Befa, 50,000 teachers plus 10 non teaching. And only Eboa, my basso, and you say, Tinka, this year, and send come off 100,000 Eboa. Yes, sir, by say, a teacher for now, NDC for share or mobile, say, we will college of education, automatic employment, you know. Yes, sir, by, and then, one who will be college of education, or a woof, any woman, kasa, a bit, sorry, them, a bit, cramo them, and a more bomb, pious, umbing appointment. Yeah, quad, no, classrooms near empty. They need no less than 30,000. And the anya be a buying ka 2025 there. Guess what me for bet 30,000. And I mean, no, cause 7,000 pen are buying for. I say, ya dada, Ghana, mranti, and mabawa. I say, I am, so unim tum wedi koko wedi. Oh, ajana one, ajana two. King, in fact, unim, Oba kejeti ya no ma na ahoma na o mabobo na o mu dia so feru ha no ni atwe afa ho no eno na ezi aye Ghana fo nkoda emrantie ni mabawa eti ya se aban

0: for every colleges of education, a big or normal university, or my teacher licensing, or my certified teachers. Yes, sir, my young crown, so here, teachers, your bet your my dear. If you say teacher, maybe I'm chair, my dear, I can come in here. And to Bosha, yes, sir, one. Yes, sir, by so ni so. If we say, says sir, $1.7 billion, yeah, wow. Only my teacher for Anki Betty me a phone.
1: The time has some two quick text messages. What's your friend Daniel Buama? Mimusa said, so why is the minority attacking the institution at the counter instead of questioning the institution that helps, designs, regulates, and supports the system from behind? It seems you are saying less about the Bank of Ghana. That is why Gold Board have the energy to make the noise. So what's the question, Nasi?
0: Oh, Matthias, okay.
1: Second one, where are you local one? Or say, please address the offensive North Town rules, especially in King Council, Akumadan, and Afrancho. Your time starts now.
0: Yo, King Medasi. Wadaruma, I'm saying we better not have me fear see a make us no. Because say Gold Pitches program no, ya boka $1.7 billion. The American you know, say nobody is disputing the Auditor General aye. And nobody is disputing the IMF. And nuntina MPP amanyoko ayewura Mahmood Bawumia dano yesi yanti ad hoc committee. And at the same time no so yes but it's a auditor general no obetimi aye an audit of the domestic gold purchase program. Na washe both gold board and Bank of Ghana. Obi anwa wo yi Bank of Ghana every mo. They can say audited general Jumana wa ye no. And no crampo F Y S M noa ye can also. And yes yes ye be ye na ya auditi gold purchase program no. And on a de carbano and on ama ye galam say air costro. Gold purchase program no and a galam say no air costro cry chain a bra MPP for also.
1: And now someone go for a gold purchase program ye by
0: no backwani a div two sun ya no na e day equi. And ya no na equi. That time I did call ya and for that time no. Remember say na a wo other option van that time no. Na enye PBMMC in Kwana ne Timito Gold. Near wo other people who could be in the business. But say crowd ya yam rase a ye a kuo juma kuba kupe and omun to gold and tong. And she says, "Mwa modi mra, mose modi new policy beba amaya timi aye yeno." She says, "Di kradi mwa senu bubroja." She says, "Mwa makano a triple a quadruple." And di diaya kani say, "Me attack you biya." Bi era Sami Jemfi, oya nice gentleman. Me chia economic committee ya visit you ope. 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MPP are buying advertising 2024 award day contract. They yes sir a buying a say yama contractor nisika. 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
3: 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What dies and yes, I dear Chi and I will say, Suatraman from my Apepa, a bitum chancellor to two a good baby cry. Sankwanti
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2: Semisoria no pa, tell Chaco toothpaste na medici chimisi, and mommy confidence, the mooning in
1: the Wusia Amana Mississippi, hey, Gusuna Mistrea, hey, young one, medic, kill Chaco toothpaste, and if you trim is say, oh, body and nipa, it will be Diamuno, and yet, yeah, kill Chaco toothpaste. A boy sing who buy, a free mawa, a boy sing to crow, a sea, and yen lumunka, sure say, Amani, kill Chaco toothpaste in Suni, yet a center for
2: media magic. Chaco toothpaste at two. Me soon on a pan and a two amico dan. And my messy pita. Confidence level quasso. It's been a madam. Is it 32 nervous?
1: And can you know a near mamminum DBD 3 years? And I say a BMO. BDA work out chaco toothpaste mono. MSC pita. And mana morning. Nessa yin can be a. No one no me rum. And unti. Mua monum coffee. 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And it's tobacco. A camo sessono. 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
2: Akasima enum na bo anopa nonkono. 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NPP Kasai ena Dr. Frechia some once also by everybody say politicians na gasa transie Prince Kobe Houston nyako senye nyako no neka ho anka otini dia beka so ye Bruni at oyagane ni Prince Kobe Houston. Kobe, good morning.
3: Good morning, Kane.
2: Let's say
3: yami adumo mpacho na so
2: ye bia se na okrom ne
3: me fro hoy
2: bigo udin a debro so Prince Kobe Houston. Now, papa, a Lebanese, and as a Greece.
3: My papa, a Ghanaian from the Volta region.
2: Portuguese.
3: From the Volta region. I saw Houston, idiot.
2: That's what the Prince
3: Kobe. Kobe, Kwabena.
2: TFR Kwabena?
3: Yeah, I'm a Tuesday born.
2: And our head, I am a Kobe. We now the BTB team. And who shall I have in your guest? Who was the guest? Who shall I guess the head up you? Kobe Houston. Kobe, great to meet you at, as always.
3: Oh, thank you for inviting me.
2: Yeah, sure, sir. So,
3: yeah. And
2: would me our two righty. On also, sir. On also, would the dinner be mislead you? Your friend of Mike here. Isel Mills. Who are have a Portuguese or mobile fantini bi? By a so free, I have one southwest as a hey, na okoko pe, titreni, ewo, in Siasu constituency, Jukado ho. Omo ye no fimf na. We, ni flu me huno da. Saint Mike, good morning.
4: Good morning, senior.
2: Let you say.
4: Hey, what time you want to say about Falco Yao?
2: Hello.
4: Na said the Okaze, we,
2: what was you saying?
4: Nah, oh, the say elections there, Okwa, the Odi and Monday in a Bonichido, and yet you did. Yemi, you pen your coy.
2: We pen our coy. But as a we are not a smooth carcado compare a kind of say a Diana a Poyando Diana, Poyando the answer, dear. No,
4: I want you to pay. It's a Uber so a penny born in our stressory. Only a monkey to our
2: home. And Tessa, boy, I'm not my brother. I will film no, they want an hour to die by me. I said, Poyando, to maybe you to 2 year pan, who Siana announces he can. You're a Poyando never, or never a Santi regional MPP, Titani. Now it is a poor dedicated in the pose.
4: Yes,
2: and some will call losing, but
4: also elections they require you either win or lose, but that's not the end of a politician. And they be a party politics, and you don't need to hold the position before I be a party.
2: All right, take President Kufuor as an example, take President Mills as an example, take Nanado Danko Akufo-Addo as an example, President Mahama as an example. If you try once, you can always try again,
4: Papa, or then who could appear. That's last 4 years ago at Kumasi Sports Stadium. He lost.
2: And the Beatrice Owusu, women organizer, the fourth time.
4: Sure.
2: Kobe, what kwa election da?
3: Not really.
2: Unko election da? Tina ya na unama
4: unama
2: ya na election da also.
4: Umebusa sini afreda ho. Se, ya sorti abandoni ye yugu honuma. Use, ekwa ebi da wechi ha. 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Ne, besi fom. A honor experience now.
2: Yeah.
4: But it's a very nice and a very good experience as a politician now be at you. I mean, try yourself elections that. So I won't try whole elections one number bunt now visa one woga. How could we na the other bayo ya the yawa no who smoothness level? It's all good. Political party nana yeah building. You know.
2: Nana, God bless, good morning. Over Germany, over Krumha, mehu. And they will say, Tony Debra of Hamburg, woman in Tinkwa, Mr. Tony Debra of Hamburg, we wish you a happy birthday. 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
3: okay
2: well kasa mami explore let's go
3: okay mami sha sien free her na oni mp di nkomo one him say all kasa nyina good border boka good border boka one say memo na motion om raise your parliament no there's no way om mention good border how dami phones use say meet me ready atro the motion they sent to parliament say yen free ad hoc committee no
2: wa ye me pacho mp da so ha en house bia obetimi abeye
3: oh no me yeso so be contest letter no because letter no wa ha metimi already dia chere o
2: ma baby for some reason me pacho mp mr wunue kasa me pese o me di wasama it is obetimi a chance na or
3: questions the notice of motion under order 127 honorable house best one to session on brofu bebe bebe
2: and I
3: say to investigate gold for reserve scheme including its design implementation governance financial performance environment and public implications and any related matters that the purpose of the said ad hoc committee shall be to inquire into the reported foreign exchange losses sustained by the Bank of Ghana in connection with the scheme. Enomotuasu. There's nowhere in the order na etrese send your moka or radio soon nama omoka so good board abo kasamije via bogano. There's nowhere. Or my good body, you cry with motion, or my senior parliament, or my senior city ad hoc committee. You see, yeah, my MPP phone shifty go post, no. Your body bab on tennis say, Sammy Jenfini, a good board, or my boka. King, about you, and you know, no money bab on thing.
2: Matisse almost say good pitches program.
3: No, before ye be ye good pitches ni asi for
2: no.
3: Press conference
2: or Matisse almost so Ghana ye good domestic good pitches program ya boka.
3: Almost good board aboka.
2: Na se good board aboka.
3: No,
2: let's say a good board aboka.
3: I
2: say Bank of Ghana aboka. Ensusu ye be ne wom.
3: No. Ensusu ye wom.
2: Ye wom no
3: chi. Ensusu ye wom say. These are two distinctive legal entities. Emran e show mo. Emran omu di ye juma. Inti uti mi nkase Bank of Ghana boka. Na sa kano mi de ma good board. Legally, it's not acceptable.
2: Bank of Ghana e juma be no omu koye ya.
3: No, udi e me baho. Nyame pesa mi chene se. Bank of Ghana ye legal entity. Ye jitum sa.
2: That's right.
3: Good board susu ye different legal entity. Ye jitum sa.
2: That's right.
3: Every year, Biano, the Auditor General goes into these different legal entities. Eko share almost statement of operation, or what they call the statement of income. What it means, Bank of Ghana, Auditor General Konoho, ko share ne jume diye we dini na. Gold boss, so, Auditor General Konoho, ne jume diye we dini na. No, the findings, ye no, ababonti. It is a Auditor General call these two different legal entities. Na bakwa boka na bakwa mboka. Usi because of say omaye juma dentino. E kana e World Bank of Ghana no e yem gold board ne boss.
2: All right.
3: How does that make sense?
2: Kobi boko.
3: Yeah.
2: Take it easy. Do we accept say kebiaba a 1.7?
3: Me pa oto me kwa die. I disagree with the IMF calling it losses. I think a operational cost, motihei, mu supply mu niye mebi. If you pay that person, that is not a loss. That's a cost to your business. A operate.
2: Enti ye njin tumuse ya bokebi.
3: For me, enyeka forest differentials. Bank of Ghana will rate biya omu wo. But forest bureau so e will rate. Forest Bureau is managed by Bank of Ghana. It's illegal. But because you got gold now, as my incentive be a bema gold, you to gold, no bebe to ama yentino. Yes, you turn Bank of Ghana rating because I do a form. Forest Bureau rating in here, that differentials, no, and IMF say a loss. But it cost to our operations.
2: So the IMF.
3: Mami flow. Iti, yenti asese, these are two legal entities. Na say in a bigger, beginning here. Ye wawana, the minority led by omu leader. Ababonte, and a candidate, can ye $1.7 billion. One a boss, I can ask Ami JV. Good board. No nam radio suno nam radio suno kasa o kaya ko wie se sami je fie ne na wa ban wo power wa ban change ya ye chi wa be condition ye de be ma wo no na sami je fie se den e so be yi na no nti ono so ba e be yi na no now se good boy for ye dwuma nyina wie a auditor general goes into their statement auditor general na ye nyina ya gye atum se your mind auditor general Babontin say good board machine statement mu machine books mu nyina on bulk na mpo wanya surplus MPP for minority for they are not interested in the auditor general's report me pato ukoswa the same for Bank of Ghana omako mu om books mu ne yewo ho no mu nim iti ni aye NDC for ni Sami JV can say ultimate transposition obika another government legal entity ka embe to gold boss so that is not done anywhere not in any legal terms not in any moral terms ye nyesa because obia ye distinct iti sa oka say gold board are making laws you are not being factually correct uchantro na sami koswa IMF no mu quote no all the on IMF, they've not been able to tell us baby IMF ball good board didn't say good board aboka. Met me a year from me phone so niomo kind is a Bank of Ghana. I didn't know you know say canon a year more. I didn't know moon call Bank of Ghana was a Bank of Ghana aboka. He has a show books. Why are they fixated on gold ball? I didn't Bank of Ghana aboka konusu.
2: Now, do you admit, say, Bank of Ghana, Boka?
3: I am saying, say, and I'm saying this again. For Bank of Ghana, and I say, I am a Becker, so my Boka. Mimi, who say, a Mimi, who say, your operational cost?
2: Bank of Ghana, your operational cost,
3: yeah.
2: Operation Bear, in case,
3: yes, yes, sir. So, we will not allow the MPP and the minority to shift the goalposts. Yeah, in Canada.
2: But sir, it is not within your power. So you won't allow somebody
3: no,
2: talk.
3: No. What about you? Asam no niye you are no. Unti mi beka se ye you are no. You know. Oh, anye se na mi pesa mi chere. Mi pesa mi chere se we a boka di anye. Muni na na muye juma inti mwa boka. Dabi. Who buy no? Who buy specific allegation against the gold board?
2: Are you for no? Bank of Ghana or more prisons now? Omo yeni bine diye he.
3: Okay.
2: Occasion sa operational cost.
3: So let's get this straight. Gold board was set up to aggregate gold.
2: The Mibusa Bank of Ghana juma omo yeo. Mibusa gold board. Menka gold board.
3: So we are not talking about a car.
2: So was the Bank of Ghana.
3: No, I am. Me person what Tim has say.
2: Me too as you.
3: I'm not paying no MPP phone car. Say Bank of Ghana Boka. Almost a gold board aboka. We are dealing with gold board.
2: Bank of Ghana na inke operational court.
3: Yes.
2: And I am trying to find out from you.
3: Mm-hmm.
2: Bank of Ghana operation there no mukoye ya oma inke sa operational court.
3: Before I may you ask them na no. Esa oma mi chere mua ye nuanom ni omo ye. They have been disingenuous. Omo person mu shifty go post na ye mo mu prince ye penisa. It's a good body ni le juma omo ye ni. Enti me na ma rope ni Bank of Ghana juma omo.
2: The next 10 minutes is for Kobe. Thank you. Houston. Thank
3: you. It's a good board omo aggregate gold. Na say omo ton gold. It's a ye good board sami je fi good board na start is adie we. Ni e wo company bia na e fe ni PMMC. Omuso yenu anu di God for oil ni God for reserve bi bae. Omu na 30 years ai dwumadie yi. Enti no mu to God e de map Bank of Ghana. No mu to God no de Bank of Ghana. E was fees bi omu tua mo omu. Enti omu tua fees ni ma omu ahwe. 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Na change now pese odi good board. Bank of Ghana kadid suya sami jemfi se waboka. 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It's either you are being mischievous or you are being deliberately se wo ye propaganda itia abrantye no. Be ye te mwase, abrantye de mo tae no. Because anka wankase mo ba mo be chino na ni bail condition die. 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
2: ka Kobe me waha as a moderator.
3: I agree
2: and I can allow a normal bia enye factual to pass or slide.
3: What have I said that
2: is no honorable afenyo makin wa nkasa se komi se sabi ye fi o mo ba ye be chi na man bail condition.
3: Oh me ba talk
2: ka o se
3: you know ya
2: no.
3: Okay can you say
2: enne se enkrofo eka omo yesi omo abo na omo ma aba se sei ena se ye di be conditions ato omo so de ena se wo hwe sa figure we dia ena se ye di ehuma be conditioner ebe ye kese wan ka se se omo ba omo beti samije fi ama be conditioner
3: want you be omo na be conditioner
2: or see the he was no doc adi bi oha ye kasa
3: me pa so want you be a obe ma ni bail na
2: but asema
3: no, okay police want you be a
2: want you be a obe ma no be
3: me pa so want you be a ma ni
2: bail man be condition but wan kasa ye beti na ma ni bail condition so let's be factual
3: me pa so can okay you let me take what you are saying
2: it's
3: but this is want you be a
2: man bail 10 minutes in the minimum but a be yes say ye be can assemble say the city a chance say ye be intino kobi go
3: ni ameka nyina ne se say MPP for feel say Bank of Ghana boka omun ko Bank of Ghana so ni aye NDC for ni sami jemfi ni ye aya kan se ye mpeni se bebia ye mboka no obeka che se ya boka na I am a phone, then I'm going to say Bank of Ghana Boka. I'm sure say, let me come to, me answer, ni a ubisaye no. T, the reason why I am a phone say Bank of Ghana Boka. But, me ni omu nyadrin, I think say operational course. Omu si, ni enti ya omu aboka ni say, omu itu ya percentage bi, and I say, omu itu ya good board fees. Omu itu ya omu asave fees. I say if it's in my catch, I say 0.258%. And now my commission, no year 5%. Sad year we, Ken, it's me, Mobi Boka. Now, I mean, my own tears, say, fees now, yeah, they talk good, and yeah, I say, for the agreement, I agree by Omuni PMC, Bank of Ghana, ni PMC, I agree on their, send your own talk good, Wokrumha. If I submit a fee, inherit is our program, no. Yeah, because when you inherit something, you inherit liabilities and assets. It's in your name, I can't be. It's after that, you know, what IMF say, almost someone, a cabia, as a mukoton gold na, omo de ma, omo mukoton gold, me pamcho, sami jemfi o koton gold, bread Bank of Ghana, and you know, no koton ma mananifo, a Bank of Ghana. And almost your forest differentials. I'm saying most importantly, forest differentials, no, and the worst part. forex inflation, I say, send a friend, Bank of Ghana won a rate, or the mad dollar, and we are never form chain, forex bureau for dear, because forex bureau for no, yes, so many faso. Yeah, the forex bureau, the end of ton gold will chrome her, because, so why, nyan is, nipa no ton gold in the maon, on ton mao, obet me, I call you smuggling. It's here the entice you almost send a bay on metal gold, no, dear ma gold board. Ne dia koma Bank of Ghana. Iti, but se Bank of Ghana yen accounting na, unti mi use forest bureau rate, eso use on one bank rate. That difference, no, ena, what IMF for Kabo Moon, omu si, eye 1.7 billion. Na, kini ye,
2: yes,
3: uwa business ha, wanya over $18 billion. Now use $1.7 billion as your cost, ha. Waboka. Eka ye deyin, minua ese or your finance person. E can say me operational cost at waste ni aminya as profit. Meboa jima baba kakra say uko ye to maybe.
2: Oh say do point be na say me be mu say am disturb.
3: Oh no, no, no, no.
2: I want to look at you.
3: Me person me say say uko ye business. U ni awudi ye business no no say wanya profit na. Eno ni e ka che say uboka. Why a loss? But my quiet business, Ghana for Muntian, you must spend $1.7 billion at the year operational cost, at the year business, no? Maybe you know, mania $18 billion. Maboka. Ghana for Maboka. And can you know, near Kobobu, see 3 billion every year, MP before time, just to show up our city. That's the kind of Yako Bobu, see, and in Chiwuwa, it's every year be a kobobus here $3 billion now. Yet the best show up our city now. We have to pay interest. Thank God today for gold board. Yet me hanesi ye gold in yina eko ton. Yen kobobus ya. Yen ya dollars the best show up ye city. Send ye be ya ye city ni benya hoding. Ma boka $1.7 billion. Manya over $18 billion. What's in my boka?
2: $18 billion a figure.
3: But so that's the gold I ya ton. Any sika abakrumha?
2: Hey, oh yeah, sure.
3: Over, yes, over 170 metric tons of gold.
2: Sika say, ena Bank of Ghana, Edema gold board for the operation.
3: Ena sika abena. Under year review, omano, 133 billion gold na ohiye nina ano yadi akomano. Eno watong Bank of Ghana ma gold board 133 billion Ghana cedi. Say jina koto gold bremi. Okoto gold no odi. Equivalent of gold of 133 billion and the brand no and a Bank of Ghana cotton gold no cotton gold na nya sika ba o man mu and na ye kobobu si asie ye pes dollars abe so ye cd it me bisa Ghana phobium so u boka $1.7 billion ye fane say kana IMF kanu ye fane say e ka me dia me fane ka me fane operational cost. You invest something, you discount a pesca. It is a mediscount $1.7 billion. Ghana for a mutier, hello FM and Opa, we hold it for NDC, new MPP, some tunchain. Now, book a $1.7 billion. Now, we have over $18 billion. At the ball, Maimu. Nanka yesa, nka jisa oko bobusian, when you're in Suwa, and then you're bobusia or dollars, mu. Because here you're told you're good. And your dollars the ball memo and nothing a city na any stable and ne business for me planning. Uniama boa ba for me nano because of this thing. Say city ni niya bodia.
2: Mr. Waka, ma refer to Papa na oko and I refer so he had to sit. Now say or say.
3: Let me see. All kase gold board aboka nyina no wa repeat waha. But most now modi call parliament, say parliament and set it up. Ad hoc committee. So ni mumpa. When you say Bank of Ghana, omaye forensic audit, they are doing forensic audit into the gold for reserve, ni gold for oil program, spanning from the time omu they buy. There's a forensic audit going on right now. But let's agree there, omu pe ad hoc committee. Specifically, omu de wa bon ten se gold board aboka bu gold aboka no. Enye no no omu de call ewo motion mu into your my reading motion amau. Onche baby ya omu specify wo motion na. Almost in TN set up ad hoc committee, who said good board a book canoe. On China, you woman.
2: And I was asked to Busa say, on refer to baby, World Bank.
3: IMF, I can say,
2: IMF.
3: Gold board a book at $1.7 billion.
2: Okay.
3: That's all.
2: Dr. Fred Chi Asamoah. yes, say Bumuchichi feels you are say ever catch yourself, then Chema will win genetically. Sabi, motion I had a call me a meti, Miss Ibi. So, me Miss Ibi, the other night to me, Edge Mwasem, motion in ye. Motion a decor ye, and he say that this honorable house, pursuant to Article 103 of the 1992 Constitution, establish an ad hoc committee to investigate the circumstances under which $1.7 billion loss was incurred in gold trading transaction between Gold Board and Bank of Ghana for 2025. And
3: please,
2: as,
3: please.
2: Please, don't
3: this
2: do that.
3: This is it.
2: I'm a sign.
3: And our honorable Vincent Asifua, and that's Otafu, Dr. Freche Asamoa. No problem. But this is it.
2: I'm a signature. Asemwa ye Kenyina ni say Ghana yaboka $1.7 billion. Eh ya no kra na.
3: When did you say that?
5: All right. Prince, kind the text of what statement.
3: Okay. I mean kind the text of Mimi's statement. Notice of about your nuni. Notice of motion under order 127. That this honorable house, pursuant to Article 103 of the 1992 Constitution and Study Orders 204, 212, 212, 213, 262, and 263, is moved to establish an ad hoc committee to investigate gold for reserve scheme, including its designs, implementation, governance.
5: Okay, take it easy.
3: Financial performance.
5: Dated also.
3: Hey, but date, you know. Oh, yes. I mean, share date, you know. Okay, make capture no date now appear.
5: Okay. Oh,
3: make capture date now appear.
2: I just say that to me. I mean, because the Amia at Stamper, you are sending your Parliament.
3: As what you send in your office, is this what you send to Parliament?
2: Me patcho seal ben away. What's the seal on this one?
5: Office of the Clerk, Parliament House.
2: Receive on what
5: 20th. Of August 2006.
2: What the Stamper was away?
3: Maybe I'm a good board away. This honorable house, person to whatever, to investigate the circumstances under which $1.7 million
5: $1.7 billion
3: was incurred in gold trade transaction between Gold Board and Bank of Ghana for the year 2025.
5: It is settled. Now, Gold Board was mentioned.
3: So,
5: after all,
3: did we have a gold transaction between Bank of Ghana and there?
5: Well, and it's another person establishing the operations of a Bank of Ghana, because my name is a Bank of Ghana. Omo your operations be the omo your operations be. It is through
3: Gold Board. Yes.
5: And you know, why are you so miffed? Is there any how too much say and crossover Gold Board things?
3: Kane. My catch also honorable
5: Frederick Chief.
3: No problem.
5: Frederick.
3: Kane.
5: Chief.
3: My catch also say Obian Cassis Obia making loss. Mobinka. After all, Momu Gold Mo send a friend. Mo 2004. Kane. Bank of Ghana Korea through their gold purchase program, no, and your $400 million loss. Did you say it was a loss by PMMC? even though the PMMC in a talk good mana ma Bank of Ghana. It was a loss on Bank of Ghana. Oh, honorable.
5: I will allow it.
3: Thank you. It was a loss on Bank of Ghana. It was not a loss of on PMMC. Even though a PMMC they got to good in the bread Bank of Ghana. And then an idea Bank of Ghana a year loss. Yes, it's a good board now a year loss. And only here what problem.
5: Back of it, everyone wanna say. Wufu say I then almost boss a medium fidian the habusa.
3: Oh, yeah, and hayo.
5: Na fear day.
3: Ni epese challenge se untimin tan tro to obi so. Adena won be some say they are not interested in auditor general's report on good board.
5: He said it all or tell can but no. So obi tan tro to obi so na yede.
3: Oh sir.
5: Ane.
3: People's reputation are at stake.
5: Oh my brother, have you forgotten no. So soon?
3: Tell me track
5: entire crowd. Honest to ourselves. Okay. Sammy is my brother.
3: Okay.
5: Sammy cut his teeth at Hello FM as a communicator. Sammy, I had the full frost and what can't some of you be who are Enya Nukre?
3: Maybe I'll so what could be our Sammy Enya Nukre? So I'll take you on.
5: Sammy brother,
3: Sammy Jeffy, Ghana,
5: Sammy Jeffy, Susuma and how? Anybody or public officer? You are bound to get this, you can say, you, and normal, and you know, mama, and someone make before, so all Obani say, Obani in the press conference, I said it on this platform, say, Sammy is an eloquent guy, very, very savvy in communication. He is capable of speaking for himself.
3: Mm-hmm.
5: Now, I said, yeah, we say, yam, pini mo, bi yang mo, bi quiet, I say, na, na, mama, nkomono, ye, who di ebem, at least, Obani in press conference, he, those who have ears, ati. Obi a watu na jini mu se onti onti me worry ni me concern ni baby a ya ye ne se same die waka samanasa asama ba no ma obi an ken bi eno ne me worry
3: no if you are getting that kind of impression from any of
5: that
3: us,
5: that is the impression I'm getting
3: right now on this show.
5: Just my team communicators ni bebre yam pine e ma yan kasa mu fa no yam pine ma yan na me say the occurrence you na bahina.
3: Okay.
5: Sammy, in his quest to communicate for NDC, Menkai Kra, Sammy was all over the place saying this, telling the whole world, say, Baumia, a Haptel, a Baumia app, and say, NDC bar power, they came out clean, say, Enya Baumia. Baumia had let a slide. And Tisadia, we say, Sammy, says, what's the better? What can and I may say it's not within your power. So, because yem pilimu bin kasa, yem pilimu bin kasa.
3: King, I understand what you're saying. Samina
5: Kasasu say, when the party leadership, Akasa or parliament say they should give him the opportunity to appear in parliament.
3: Because he has nothing to
5: so
3: hide.
5: So, why are you so much ruffled?
3: We are not ruffled.
5: You are ruffled.
3: No!
5: Sure.
3: And Sami Jemfi is too. We say on person will be criticizing. Ah, now President Mahama, no.
5: But they are more communicators now.
3: You see, President Mahama now appointed Sammy Jemfi, no, you're criticizing.
5: Criticizing.
3: So who is Sammy Jemfi compared to President Mahama? So Sammy Jemfi is not saying, say, don't criticize me. Don't hold me accountable if I've made any laws.
5: But tell the truth about me.
3: But tell the truth about me.
5: But he used to tell untruth about others.
3: Oh, whoever he told the untruth about him and did not take him on, that's the person's business. Who remembers all Kasem before Napo? Napo didn't call high court. Napo winning is a high court case, no? And now Sammy Jemfi kwa appeal. Upon appeal, Sammy Jemfi winning case, no? It is a who says Sammy Jemfi. And yet, my friend said, you are more young than I because, Sammy Jeffy, some time ago, did something you didn't like. It's yes, you ain't trying to so. If that's what they are saying, then that one we can leave it. But what you mean, can say an institution set up by parliament and answered by law, make it law, sir. Now, do you be law, sir? Why you are Bank of Ghana? Ever vested upon the person. You are not being fair to the person.
5: That's right. So,
3: the Auditor General has said, he said, Sammy Jeffy, in the gold board, and your loss, beer. In fact, Omanya surplus. If you have a problem with $1.7 billion, Bank of Ghana, I hear loss now. That one you can call on the governor.
6: Why are they not calling on the governor? The $1.7 billion, according to the IMF, is a loss on the Bank of Ghana. Okay. If you say a loss, I'll personally investigate here. Why are you not accusing the Bank of Ghana governor with two deputies?
5: No.
6: Oh, I speak passionately.
5: Don't be passionate.
6: My brother knows me that me, I'm a passionate
5: don't
6: talker.
5: Don't be passionate.
6: And yet, say, yeah, and this, if we are not saying that don't criticize Sami Jeffy, because compared to President Mahama, who we criticize every day, Sami Jeffy is nobody. But all I'm saying is, the minority leader, and no the money has some who said, Saminia, what do you call, Esso Nebeka says Sami Jeffy Aboka, Minaso says Sami Jeffy Krabefino.
5: Minority leader.
6: The minority leader of a political party. Next, you're from a party in waiting. No, I've been making allegation against you, and Crawford Fanny, very serious.
5: Take some.
6: He's not a serial caller.
5: Take a sip.
6: Let's get it straight. We are not against criticism.
5: Okay.
6: President Mahama Kraye criticizing it day and night.
5: All right.
6: But, who be criticize you, be an answer, who be attribute something to God border. Maninye Fatwa.
5: Thank you.
6: Auditor General, no, ye beer books, Mumano, Awashe, on him said to the stand, say, Auditor General, no, Okoye Audit, no, Wanko, who near ma, near me be, can you imagine?
5: Mammy, come in him, attacking politics, take it easy.
6: No.
5: All right, it's the birthday of Jessel, Essel Onuma. Birthday blessings to you. Little Jessel, Essel Onuma. And yes, when you're free, oh, my, no, papa, see you in Shrow. Na ye mouth in kwa Jessel Essel Unuma. I'm a tea Essel and I make us say papa your tea here, we are nebusuene, but whatever it is, it's the little Jessel Essel's birthday. And Leticia Nana Jua Kunedu or say Neba Bridget Usu Kunedu. Ah yeah Jumao F Coleman AME Zion Hospital of Boise. And ne Bridget Wawada. Into happy birthday.

0: NDC for, should allow the system to work. And yet, you're almost pe, and our system no ever catch the
1: home. Okay.
0: And you almost sorry, they are going after whoever try to speak on the issue. And I'm saying, I will credit them. Almost say, Bank or a World Bank, and Kase specifically, or and Kase Gold Board. It is true. Uba session 13, is it here?
1: Okay.
0: But, then we don't have a problem. Is drawing our attention.
1: Then we don't have a problem.
0: So please. But for your relationship with Gold Board. So when you go, you
2: Chief,
0: go to
2: documents now, what flip on in your time as well. Until we are now there, go another page. Another page. Tina was in me say, the
0: tier
2: chairman is saying.
0: And you know. Sabi Jenfi. Should calm down.
2: Yeah, that's right.
0: Go to the public account committee.
2: That's right.
0: And at the cake, you know.
2: I feel me question now. Now I'm saying documents didn't went to me address. Me sorry. Then they say Sami made an allegation.
1: They are not interested in that.
2: People
1: extortionists
2: are trying to extort blackmail. They want their palm to be oiled.
1: Sophistry.
2: Don't we need to push this thing much further?
0: I am very much interested.
2: That's right.
0: In say nipa no allegation, you know, should prove. He who alleges must prove. Okay.
2: But unim. Do you
1: mind? Where do we prove it? Take us to court so we prove it.
2: Yes, sir. There are person who said, you will state institutions.
1: Okay.
2: Ask him, so can they take it up?
1: I agree.
0: But unim. Unim.
2: Yes, me too.
0: Unim says Sami Jenfi is also a blackmailer.
2: I don't know.
0: Good.
2: I don't know.
0: Because if you can't prove, say, somebody is trying to extort money from you.
2: Mm-hmm.
0: And until say, you are a fenyoma can be cancer as a woman. Not some of you can say, we are to do beer.
2: Change the suit up and change your job.
0: Either than that, I will say, Sir Sami Jenfi himself is the real black man.
2: Opinions are like noses. Much respected.
1: Why neka so obi a mother separate of corruption ewo Ghana? Why ne this term ne buy?
2: Martin Amidu.
1: It is Sami Jenfi a woka se wonu neko kai wo Adum FM. Ye koti o
2: na wonim se se obi ka asem.
1: Aha.
2: Nessa asem no so se
1: eyi
0: na
2: so.
0: Let dinner.
2: Na o so so.
0: Let dinner high court to mu no.
1: O so so.
0: Wo kai say yes mu ko kum
1: guilty.
0: Obi ko ka se o ko kum bet
1: me person two.
0: Me person ye me
1: mu se.
0: Martin Amidu na ye investigate.
1: And then ye wo de kwa kwa ka so.
0: O ti Martin Amidu se.
1: Let dinner modern atum
0: ka na wa. Who have a problem with that commenter? Go and attack Martin Amidu.
1: There's
0: nowhere in the report I say good board never.
1: I didn't say that.
0: No, you said that.
1: No.
2: You said that.
0: Thank you.
1: Mami Kasim.
0: You said that.
1: You see.
2: You said that.
1: You see. Me say. IMF made a categorical statement.
2: Right.
1: Say the domestic gold purchase program no has scaled up our loss to $1.7 billion. Now majority of that fees, assaya service fees and other margins of Mutuama Gold Board. And as a system analyst, I said but for Gold Board, we wouldn't have incurred this.
0: Okay,
1: well, so Gold Board cannot absorb itself of all these things.
0: Okay.
1: Because we know a juma ho yenyina we am financial statement a kongwa chiri kongwa.
0: Okay.
1: Wa anya hwe. Discover what problem.
0: No aboka.
2: So be me till he's
1: on. Me am me providing a service to an entity. Says that entity ni boka. E then na ukache me say me so e ka no me ka ho bi. My prof we don't need it.
0: My provide
1: and you intentionally created it to siphon money.
0: Me pa ocho.
1: This system was intentionally created to siphon money.
2: Yeah.
0: Mami ah.
2: Subset of despite media.
0: Thank you.
2: Then we incur losses here.
0: Uh-huh.
2: Yes, hello dear.
0: No, hello, yeah, yeah. Media. Hello FM is part of despite media.
2: That's right.
0: Gold Board is not part of the Bank of Ghana.
1: Yeah.
0: Gold Board is never.
2: Till same time next week, Kebusiafo, yebesaisi apaiso. Na yedi nkumoyaba. The NDC MPP matter no the end now. But thanks to Jacob Colambic Electrical Company Limited, brah. Na yendi nkomo. 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Fresh 0536 006441. 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

0: asori ana wa ufi esum bono omobe ya ma fine 0595992467. 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
1: Matia
0: SL yebesa eshia bidin the King Edward the Slave on behalf of my production team Master Planner any I can say TB Joshua any Danny sorry my Eric Opoku Jr. Pentecost Elder Abba but on also ako heaven da unim the all heaven Pabna Jiman El Sukahu and the rest. Kosuti hello 101.5 FM

0: 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Asada kasi yangu kama kumasi chama njenua kinero de slave. Wale na pamfomo di akukwa bonchemu. Yabe trasi. GFA Congress matters arising from the Congress. Yabe di hun komo inano pei. House of Oak. Enra wamo enso eke kistate. Accra City Cup. Ewo pubi man. Emra umu AE All Blacks in 4-3 on the penalties. Nini ania build up into the Democracy Cup and Noe Basso. Asante kwa toka sisi ya menokesa muni koforidi ya simpefi. Eri ya bweni ya Noe last pre-season friendly game. Na one crime. Nijani jesu umu ya umu edi ya no mani di achile kumasi ya betu asu waha. Echina nyumre transfer window ni ya tum. Major signings are clubs now. Anybody the home come on? Of course, the major European, the major European league Nina is back. They are all back. And now Arsenal step up. And now they continue where they left off last season. Mr. Coventry 3-0. Nina, anybody home come on? Play Madrid matches now. And Madrid near Espanyol. United near Hull City. Liverpool in Newcastle. What's now? Barcelona and LG. Matches in Nina Robert Eddie Bebre embrace him. And she joined your Facebook Live. Francis Yabu Adi Lorenzo Diatu. So, hello 101.5 FM. Facebook Live. Views, no comments, Nina, you're welcome. House of Kenya, other place. Nina, you ready to home come on and pay? Ain't you joining? Robert Drummond, Musa Betrasi. Cabra Jumanso Betrasi. Nah, fe, ya to a Jumanso. Abe Boko de.
1: I'm not the mammy way, now say.
0: Okay. Hey, Robert, now Boko de.
2: Another beautiful Saturday morning.
0: Beautiful, another beautiful. Looks like it's only pity pitting getting getting getting getting getting
2: getting getting getting getting getting getting
0: getting getting getting getting getting getting getting getting getting getting getting
2: getting getting getting
0: getting
2: getting getting getting
0: getting getting getting getting getting
2: getting getting Bogani Gambu mo.
0: Dubai store.
2: Aye, or human store.
0: Chiomina. Okay. And no, Arsenal step up. Hey. His commentary.
2: Sure. So person J, the Premier League. Na so person defend ya. Where statement? And omu true. And after three na omu share Manchester City in the Community Shield. People thought to say, oh, we could have a community show there in Shedanya UBR. And right, Omu, I remember Coventry. In fact, senior, Coventry, no, we are the best team. Omu qualify from the championship. In fact, when we are the first team, Omu secure qualification from the championship.
0: Okay.
2: And, Arsenal
0: first.
2: Arsenal your first. And I'm a far Manchester United second. Yes, Manchester United second.
0: Okay.
2: And I'm a far Chelsea third. Liverpool fourth.
0: City. Where is City every room?
2: City on the fifth. You must feel tough for.
0: Okay. Any other story? Hey, Juma Mamu, which one of the young twins of the young coy and Imunti? And no, I in summer, a chegu, and 22nd. Come now, young coy and gentlemen.
3: Yeah, Kadaji, 22nd August 1992. There was a league match at Accra Sports Stadium. Nay, Saturday, see ya. Now, he has any Dell youngsters. Dell Baganas League in 1991, and crime first year has and me and show me second year, and then 34 years are Dell Bank and has a channel. A come you know, went to me auntie. Now, who is Tony Tieku and a share that goes to me and Nama, a house of folk, and I am in that say 34 years, and in now a boss are marching. Champions League, CAF 1, the maiden edition, first group matches are a course, and then 29 years are CAF Champions League, a year group matches are a chassis, now a year Ferriviero de Maputo. Mozambique, Zamalek is sharing 2-1 El Cairo. Sasso, and a Premier de Augusto, also share Orlando Paris, South Africa, so 2-1. In the first matches, of course, on 29 years, and so your boss are matches, you know. 22nd August 1998, 28 years ago to ne, and a house, and a first Champions League group stages, match, a dinka, a boy, has a ball match a din kind of group stages a CAF Champions League. Na Etoile Sportive du Sahel. Esha omu a kamunu ema mutimu e bako. And any 28 years has a ball a Champions League group stage match a din kind of mabako same 28 years in 22nd August 1999. Na league kosu o Ghana. Nemum has a dear. Nomine Raja Casablanca. 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
0: bro kobra me dance bi Robert
2: sir
0: 32nd edition of GFA Congress ekoso na ohwe minister for sports and recreation Abu Kofi Adams he was there make some key points be Ghana football needs a deliberate rebuild from the grassroots to the national teams. A clear player development pathway to produce and track talent, okay, if a club must build a sustainable institution, not just develop players for sale, okay. Government funding must lasting improvement and strong clubs, okay. For better fan engagement and deliberate effort to create league stars. Okay, stadium safety and action against hooliganism must be prioritized. And he calls for stronger measures against match manipulation, bet influence and poor officiating. He wants greater investment in women's football and grassroots development. Ghana must build a sustainable football industry rather than a simple managed seasons. President Mahama has reviewed the decision to build 6 new stadia to 10. That's key point from the minister. Yes, I think, Phil.
2: Yeah. Minister, that point, Omeki, you know, many Aji Bibri, especially, Baku Bi Okra, people are taking it from the context now, no, Omeki, and Rakra, McClellify, say, so Okase, your league, you know, also attracts interest, also amount for team Kokoche, but you say, your league, you know, more like a Kofom Kakra, and I say, men can say a coffin, you need stars in the womb. And we'll be sad questions, say, at the moment, say, yes, shall I get a see ya? Clubs, no, administrators, no, mutitihono. We'll be so, Mr. Wayne, and our supporters in a barbecue. Oh, I'll go for a man or so. It means, say, yeah, you'll be a barbecue now. You're in front of two, say, your league in a compete with the EP or the championship any other. And I'm clarify, say, and the whole city, bo Manchester United. Na kotokobo mu opener de tie de bibia na at the same time wa supporters no be ebe chusu so mbe Manchester game on be prefer no to kotokobo ni de bibi game and in that case if you are compete here the anti amount for year Ghana for no one be hwe those matches nya de on be hwe Ghana league no anti you compete the EPL anti what say any here na amount for team attract interest and answer amount for be hwe TikTok videos here among for you. Some of them. And among for the release. Among so stress in the adi. Into a videos in a videos here. F a chair obona obona. In any case. A compete you oleg na onen obono. And as a oleg na obonity. As a out of contest. Among for the donor. Among for. Among pages. Among status. In the adi. Om dia go debi. I'm saying, I'm school, and I say, I'm take that, interpreting it differently. And she, I was see a year, league, and I say, a league, and I say, and then maybe I say, why and our supporters, no, kwa kofeno? Yen, you know, say, gone are the days. Even, my friend recently, under Ogum Kotoko, Fabio Gama, Mudasiru, a time, she supporters, kwa, and kwa, go, pramanus, go, game. With Fabio Gama kra the personality would you know AC one my support ana am kotoko so announce kotoko team enya hearts of folk recently am tama na free year ban ye mo ekra ewo team no support ana team 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And then, baby, our son can't about officiating officials. Yang in any, Mr. Last is in Nientio, Omukachi, every room. M. Sir Congress, Yassi. 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ye calling for government support for clubs any ade
0: for some clubs they are not lazy not all the clubs most of the clubs because some clubs are finding sponsors for themselves
2: yeah men ka say
0: clubs no timin ko finding sponsors mentally
2: yeah and men ka say clubs no ebi nso ka ho enye clubs ni nyina na e wo sponsors
0: na make an say some clubs
2: sure
0: are being lazy
2: sure
0: some
2: FN so ama FN so are lazy
0: FN the FN is lazy because FN wo sponsorship committee
2: sure
0: they should be doing this
2: enti say your sponsorship committee e wo FN ho not the past seasons. When was the last time I knew a headline sponsor or multi-minute?
0: Bet Power for the buyer. I think it's 3 or 4 seasons ago.
2: Ain't he? Bet 3 or 4 seasons. Not be seen a headline sponsor. A buyer and a buyer and a. One who a sika. At a boy class, you know. Not the mother body and I said the Ghana Football Association. Also, or share. No more press sponsors at the 2 league, you know. The past 4 seasons. Na ye nya sponsorship headline sponsor omo da league ne so aban na e sika e de boa private companies clubs no bi e na che ne club fine o create employment de bi ameka se so mo register 23 players cramp na 23 times 18 ye saying o ko division 1 ba be 48 clubs 23 times 48 o ba the women's premier league ni ade enti akrechi employment a say employment we one way or the other and so boa or mine no ah sebi ebete kro no boa se so ebete niema bebre unemployment no ebete so but what I'm saying is eh obi nsu adwuma te sebi a sebi despite media ne ye ye adwuma Hello FM na ye ba afine besha sebi a na 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one way or the other.
0: Because
2: Emma sponsors Emma.
0: Season is Gasaba.
2: Sure.
0: Last season is Kaba and Tom.
2: Sure. Oma relax it.
0: This season is Gasaba.
2: Ah, yes, sir. What be the more? Those said the FA private entity. Oma and two workers got. But they are being paid. Ah, Monsu 2-1 more. Yes, Monsu Mukope sponsors. What is happening? Usha go first, sir. Oma announced go first. Omi is sponsors for the Women's Premier League. Oma announced MC ADB every place. One other bank for the Division 1 league. UMB. Senior. So here, the Ghana Premier League are. So chair the Division 1. Clouds and honor so chair Division 1. And he, me person me busa say, I had then a goal first. And he me ka say, me sponsor the all the national teams me the Women's Premier League back home. Me a bia, bang bia ba say, no, me choose to say my sponsor Division 1. Instead of say, my sponsor the Ghana Premier League. Access Bank say, last season, oh, my sponsor Division 1 league. Instead of Ghana Premier League. What is happening? Say, no, Division 1, no. Any Women's Premier League not be attractive. More than the Ghana Premier League. And our crampo say, Agba to some extent say, Sikana Ombetriano, Ebia, a Hunra go first. A Hunra Access Bank. Ewa, the league in the Munti or Mutuintia.
0: Ebia, na league in the Sikana Sucha in Division 1.
2: Oh, senior.
0: Jomon for Division 1.
2: I don't want to believe that. What you say? Obia, I said. Sponsor B.
0: Other than that, the GFA should get a sponsorship for the league.
2: I don't know, make
0: no, no matter what happens.
2: I don't know, make
0: any cause.
2: I don't know, make say. There should be a headline sponsor.
0: For the league.
2: It should be a headline sponsor for your league, you know. And she. Nemo Mubo Suri Ninano, Media, Makase, one MPSCA, Scarba League, Ama Dodonaka, Ebaboa, of which I'm so make on Sebaboa. But one way or the other, may hear the negative side of so say, Emma, the FA, the marketing committee, and also more first sponsors, the banner, and some clubs, Emma, my lazy, Omo Ebertron, more Edomusa, I show them from when you sang at the season, be Ebersas here. You have the 1 million Ghana cities, the better war. And, moreover, Adebaku has said dangerous, and it's a senior. What are the clubs doing with these monies? 1 million Ghana cities, you know. A sustainable one now, because a buying cup. For instance, you better about 2028. NDC bet me at Waso. Different party B, party C bet me aba. Oba, as you saw, no, so, Nenikun, leg, and also be on, so no, obey is the me yisi kadi achemu sa ase monso mo yisi kanu na mo mo fan ran mo class wa bra mo na mo akwache mo club a mo bia mo bese mo bo mo Ghana Premier League na league ni ni sponsors enti yenso ye bese ye yisi kabua. So party A party B no obeba no obeto aso aye sa na is it sustainable any question no enti at the moment what are the clubs doing with 1 million Ghana cities, you know. Said the Abaya, Abedru Babia, Abia now, Banana, we cramp Abedru Babu, which make us my papa. Systems, economy, Timia, the Obi Bechmak, I say, Abedru Babu, Kofiada, Bechmak, I say, Sikaya, Medibo, me, Boston, I cry, say, my papa, mean Timibium, and so be in the senior. Ain't he? I was here, first such and no singing now. Now you deliberate, but one MPC, Casica Bandia, Ababua, make I say, some time ago, about 4 years ago, now G. Allegina, 5 billion. Is it 500,000 Ghana cities? And I need the amount. 5 billion, no? 4 years later, I raise it about 2 million Ghana cities, which is 20 billion, right? And 3 years later, and I said 5 years later, last season, she said, I caught 30 billion. I mean, from 5 billion to 30 billion. When MP, and she, a idea. Abana yade, say, F in Suna, and no more negotiate here, very well now. Bana say, I think, say, a good need for, the Ghana Premier League. Any, clubs, the name of no, what's this, can you put it into good use? Other ones are, meta, check quick one here. Say, yes, say, wa, OBJ, the best player over the Black Stars, local player of the Black Stars, you know, Jack Vehicle, worth it, $33,000. Now, Jack Motors for no wa obenya best player and so obenya 5000 and na interval no eso ye pa e betumi aba se ye league no the oyɛ best player no wa anko Black Stars they say for instance last season come he best player may Salim Adams senior now ma Salim Adams 5000 Benjamin Asare enye the best player in the league when your opportunity akobo Black Stars waji appearance fee 100,000 waji bonuses any day owie ye or say baba ji car ne boye $33,000 na the oje best player in the league in being be as Salim Adams when your opportunity to the Black Stars no no nya 5000 wa bra Benjamin Asare say kwenye all these incentives or the Black Stars wa say baba nya sponsors any day into you say ofi ye league no call Black Stars, you know, wakwe best player and she man is here, moon is here, gabana yadea sun ye pa. Because a bit remember said the best player.

0: Chelsea Lonsa, Ombo Oxe, and we are 3:15, Le Mans, Ebo Brest, 6:45 PM, OG Sinis, and I'm Felorien, 6:45 PM, Toulou, and a Lyon game, no, that's 6:45 PM, now for Troyer, our body, Charlie Paris, and I Paris, FC, and we are 6:45 PM, Ochen Yang Paduma, and get Ebo Lille, 1 PM, Le Half, and a Monaco, and we are 3:15, now for René, and I'm for PSG, Le Paris, Womo Che Ariam, 6:45 PM, and also a game, and also Betima Basso, Yankoffe, Drosseni, Tariana, Zerco Carcio, Woman Sum, Italian Carices, Yano, and then 4 matches, Abbas and 4 Tari, Inter Milan, Razuri, Labanamacha, Bob Monza, Odinese Carcio, 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watching your pardon now, Domino Domia, 4 matches now, Frosnorni, Elbo, Juventus, Bianconari, the old lady, the Vista Signora, 6:30, and a Barcelona film, Venice and Lecce, 4:30 PM, Atlanta, 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Chia Fiorentina, and we are 6:45 PM, and on Switzerland Basua, and also I am Monday. Yanko Piemu, our Super Cup, Bundesliga, no, Yavasa said next week, now Borussia Dortmund, Gassenkirchen, woman in Bamuch, and 6:30 PM, woman at the Super Cup, at the Bonia, and we came, and on Switzerland Basu, Yako, the Premier League, Guinea, and Rada, Arsenal, Sifon, Biano, Wabromache, Coventry, Bomo Kamisa, Woman Chimante, Kai Havertz, Bukayo, Timedayo, Ayon Kasaka, Nafe, Martin Odegaard, Woman, and you have 3-0, Dima Arsenal, the Gunners, Manager Zach, Kenneth, being a master planner. Yes, Mami, yes, Wapanafe, Kofi, Alaska, and my former woman, you know, Arsenal, Tim Nafe, Manager Nas Dan Kwamon of Hafano Premier Robin PLC, Moasan, Enyasi, from Andra, Kamisa, Nyadia Coventry, Timubi, and a match is not at Wasso, make us a Manson, Horse City, Manchester United, Wabian Shebi, Everton, Eba, Crystal Palace, 2 p.m., Ipswich, was Sunderland, Blackard, and 2 p.m., Nottingham Forest, and Leeds, 2 p.m., Brentford, Tottenham, 4:30, and at that game, Obechima Basso, watching our pardon now, Domino Domia, 3 matches, Everton of Brighton, Eba, Aston Villa, 1 p.m., Manchester City, the Citizens, the Sky Blues, and Bournemouth, 1 p.m., Newcastle, the Mouthpiece and Liverpool, you will never work alone. And I have 3:30. And I have former regional minister, Honorable Samuel Simmons, and Team Liverpool. When you see a game, I know a person and a poker pumpunimo, and a King Edward the Slave, with Team Nom, Regina Kono, and Echina. Monday, game back of Basso, Fulham, Elba, Chelsea. The Blues, Mr. Sancho of the Ghana Post, Monday, 7 p.m., and I'm on some game, no, Basso, Enra, Arsenal, Bobo Kono, Enyanya, Abrantiam, and Ezir Kwanza, Obe Jinechi, or Atobain, Jibain, Sibain, Adamatim, no, maybe, you know, United and Swajatum for Carlos Num Kwama Baliba, as a branch for accepting improved proposal, I'm a more idea to move for player, no.
1: 5+5.
0: Yes, I want to know what Kaina. United, I said left back be, I'm up a left back, I'm an abana for 2 more signings after Baliba and Sana, I'm up close to the transfer window. Now, the addition, you know, you see relationship with that, 18 married in Julian Alvarez, you know, say, break it totally. They say, report yourself in a, on person, patchy, and they, you see, I'm here, I was a Julian Alvarez, a fan agent, you know, now issue public apology, no, or deliver goals and performance on the pitch.
1: I don't think so, Bobo.
0: Because you see, on fine agent, you know, here, Dago. 1, on 18 matter that they are, on their man, 2, on issue public apology. 3, on deliver goals and performance on the pitch. Julian Alvarez is making a stance clear, but refuses to apologize on the sunny agent. So according to Mundo Deportivo.
1: Okay, and he, Yeah, that's the P. Roberto Dramanus, 8100681007. Baba, you call how man, so?

0: Yeah.
1: Bibiano.
0: Ayo. Yeah, I care champon, I'm a person piano.
1: Yonko.
0: I care champon. Or Tontadio, Zone 2 magazine.
1: Mm-hmm.
0: Opposite Banner House. Or Ben and a Pocusian or Sam Ben, Joe Utopas. 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
0: Idanase
1: 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Robert
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1: wa clear brown regions nina mandi wa shasi wa shanti region
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1: chairman
2: na God bless mu squad no
1: last week, any last week, you know, in the baby.
2: Nay, nay, re.
1: Okay.
2: Nay, re, baby. 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Since there was so much with Dino. Yes, you're only saying.
1: Saint Tony. Yeah.
2: Yencho mo. Aja Peter and so pretend to boss your enterprise or maybe na or Kwame no any aside with their communa. Yencha Tabis ne brother Mamuina.
1: Okay, Mr. Santos were gonna push.
2: Yencho, Mr. Only manager Zach.
1: Only manager Zach.
2: Hey, now, paymaster.
1: Hey, ono a Chelsea fan.
2: Oh, and that's somewhere a Chelsea fan.
1: I was in a hand as a me Chelsea friend.
2: Okay. And I, so, honorable Samuel Simmons and Liverpool, and so, yeah, China, and Chia, no, so.
1: Okay.
0: Abe? Yeah, Mami Chia, Kukasiki Fit Club, Kuning, especially, Boga.
1: That's one of our friends.
0: Jose?
1: Koko, no, Mami
0: Chia. 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Opoku Owo, I know what you're but or a former headmaster has sent a crew for Methodist SHS. On the Michiano Sasuna, Mr. Dunfe, Udru, Kumasi Wesley College, on the Sono Pay Michiano.
2: See if we answer Ebeko
1: Intinan Copuano.
2: Ebeko,
1: comrade, my wish you save Jenny.
2: You're
1: designated with someone got tied that the boat at
2: you.
1: Only comrade, my more and more suggested to my daddy boat. Yeah, Uncle Baba. That the boat is also Eka. You group I know Munamno.
2: Yeah,
1: we nipa say.
2: Yeah, we nipa say.
1: Intinan
2: Copuano.
1: Yeah,
2: and she ever quack with Jan and
1: okay.
2: Ever quack with Jan and Emu.
1: Okay. Hello, good morning.
3: Mr. Eric Opoku Jr. Papa Paba Kope.
1: Anna Niniana.
3: Oh, as usual, we are Anna and Medwadu Kunsu Kojoku. As I say, Obaduadia, Weekend Sports on Hello FM. And would I say your pool? I'm sure I want to have a salute with Sue Rukum, Assembly my Papa Paba Kope, or what in Kumlekra Elia. Now, the attention of my member after the team in Abaso. And Rasi, Covent City, a woman was tray, your mom would poly tray. Now, then, tell some cans on with you. Member, tell some trains, say, coach, where Chelsea legend, Lampard. And say, yes, oh, now Chelsea legend, they're buying their name for Munjago, their chumney is so good, mom. To remember, I can't remember, it's Nabasso. We cross squad, it's Omina Grand buying for you. Now, squad, Nabuno, I'm going to put on the boom, Eba. And let's say, Yakofa, can I hear this Nabasso woman? Oh, God, you name out here so much, papa. Tell me that they are Mao and Jafid Jeff. Asana, eh, as you say, go and beat you. Go in trust in the IGD and the team and GB than I see. That's IGD. As I see, it's more than you, papa. Now, my mother was so abaso. We have friendly match in there by now. We a competitive match. You. And this uncle Fogi and Ra, Operation Mutu. Next guy, I have no question. We come home. So, oh, yeah, boy, boy.
1: Sawara, more allegations. Hello, good morning.
4: Good morning, my boss.
1: Nana Bedide.
4: Hey. Long time for all of this season.
1: Aye.
4: Long time. That's the baby. If I told me, Jirise, when you mean near Bacono, Zaman, did you Zaman, Jirise Munina Muya?
1: Namia Dumbia. 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
5: My sir, teacher, could be a first of career.
1: Okay, you tell teacher.
5: Yes, sir, a career. I am going to continue to say from my video. I knew I'm on Sabay, I am.
1: Okay,
5: 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Yes, sir, almost all my bed dinner. Ubana, second car, no castle will be a baby. Bye bye.
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7: Oh, na do bodi aje. Aje ku ya no football no. I've got it. E wa guys of Yanga. 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
0: Ya da wase.
7: Oh, na se any other one and so o hon kwa so na wa because wa wori ka se. Wo ba bi a wo tin dira wo tin ko tin ka ta tem no. Ba o ko fa a wo ka wa tem. E ade ne nye.
0: Enye.
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0: Enye. 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
0: Hello,
8: Raddy. 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You are drumming. You are from the map of the Biatan.
1: Massa.
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1: Eda,
8: I buy no,
1: Baby, I'm not gonna football, Jenny. 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Who take the Kunjay? And the one, why?
8: Hello.
9: Eric Opoku Junior.
1: Yes, sir. When am I saying?
9: Wow, this year. Patrick. And you say, consumer open, my door, so I thank you.
1: Yeah, man, that's the
9: same. I'm Yadom.
1: You see, my idea, Papa.
9: Na wa uni adramani cho.
1: Adramani omu ekwe ye binti.
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9: Na memo MPP Media Petrus. 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
1: Hello. 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
10: Eric.
1: Velasco.
10: Eric, you're going to be a good boy. 2 years old. 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
1: Okay. Well, you did not fill a school and call the senator. Chairman Sabe and so by Robert Draman Misa, covered by the historian, the family Kupuku Francis Yabua, D. Lorenzo, Father Paul, on the two in Tinta Fidian. So, Anani kusuko jo wase house new sign in de papa bien ntebe nko a you house for that okay we bobo hatin so I watch man ni bensi kotoko we beat house of folk in the democracy cup fabu still vim and 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

0: 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Best point savings and loans, about one musica, some agent nas, Mr. Wada, say, we are Benjamin, Nina, Usika, Alpha Controller and Accountant General Department, dear. 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
1: 80 years after the Second World War, the new global order, it placed Africa in a situation where we have had a dependency syndrome, and so we live on the handouts that the West gives us, and then aside from that we don't control our resources and exported, and the finished products are sent back to us at prices that are set by the West. And so the whole idea of the research started with the issue of health sovereignty and breaking the dependency syndrome. We don't reject partnerships, but those partnerships must be on our terms. I mean, Africa cannot continue to be a dependent continent. There are things we can do so that we're able to have a better voice in global affairs. Let me say one thing. Africa's prosperity is not a threat to anybody. Indeed, Africa's prosperity will be a benefit to the whole global economy.
0: Ɛnu ɛchi Ghana man penyi John Dramani Mahama mananso wa ɛnu wɔse wɔsrada wɔde to United Nations Security Council na nim sɛ ɛka me sɛ wɔ mu council ya na sɛ Security Council ya wɔ mu wei sɛ sɛ 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
1: We can stand together and speak with one voice. And I believe that this is the time for the continent to become more integrated and united than we've been in the past. Africa and a lot of the global south is in the position it is because of two historical events that's whose consequences are still enduring. One is the slave trade and the heinous effects that it had on Africa and the countries of the Caribbean and all other places where labor was sent, you know, for extraction. And it wasn't until the late 1950s that Ghana in 57 became the first African country south of the Sahara to get its independence. That order is what continues to account for the current global order. And I believe that if Africa comes together and we speak with one voice and we're integrated, we can influence the new global order that is coming.
0: Ano achi Ghana man panyi John Dramani Mahama santo aso biom edit adesrade die mo den eto abibrem aman empanyifo anim se osoro mada ya na abato eba na tisaban sesan ba ya na koye hehehe osoro mada 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
1: In 1992, the Commission for Democracy did a survey and all Ghanaians said we want to go back to democratic rule, constitutional rule. And so we took the 1992 constitution onto ourselves. Mm-hmm. And the good thing about it is we have two dominant political forces and all of us accept that democracy is the way to go. And so we lose elections, we hand over. They lose elections, they hand over. It's like two puppies play.
2: And you were in office twice.
1: It's serious business.
2: It's serious business, but there's that transition that happened. Seamlessly,
1: that's true.
2: Why do you believe that the rest of West Africa hasn't been able to do the same?
1: You see, for us and for me, my mission is to show the rest of the world and the rest of Africa that democracy works and that you can create prosperity for people in a democratic atmosphere. It's time consuming, but I believe that whatever progress you make is more sustainable than, you know, if we were in a dictatorship. And both parties understand that. And so, so far, we're doing good.
0: Ghana man penyi John Dramani Mahama ene yete ne nka yenua salamat kuku apinto ene di amanie yi ebe sumu yen abusi ya fokrata efri abankesie mu abba na ninyina eye abayani shishe ya wodi guwe kwa 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
5: 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But honestly, if you are not just to be so and now the development so now you can make that, you know, you are just to have now. Mr. Say, you're there. Market now, I'll order down. On my young friend, you work for the year, now I'll sell you. If you're there, what the fuck are you doing?
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6: 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Now in all of this, you know, commercial vehicles and what's that crashes in AF 40 for 2026 as against 28 of 2028. And so, yeah, 12 emanate torso, which is also 30% increment. The private vehicles and then also a war accident, you know, 26 as against last year, 2025, and then year 23. And then, yeah, motorcycles and so 78 as against last year, the normal year 41. 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
5: Morning classrooms.
2: Yes, it's in Kwadano. Oh, yeah, Miss Rokwans.
5: And cry who
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2: bind to team.
5: Well trained teachers.
2: Yeah, yeah, and Kwadan to Tofiwa. Our crutch. Echo see JHS.
3: 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And you may want to hear.
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On Saturday. Yes, on Saturday. It's Matinase. 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

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Sabre De, Esomo, Eti Nyabre Nefa Mami, E Life to Chrome Mofu Nina E Chiamo, E Life to Chrome Mofu Nina, Yema Amenu Amo Tonti Man, Taylor for a moon in a chenny be and come on. Mr. Clement, also Timon Pontin.

you should know the person that you're talking about. That is what I want to say. And the person you're playing with. Stage it yet. Papa, if you're not a pamper, you may know. If you're not a true one, you may know. If you're not a ABB, you may not know. Into we are saying that the charge shark attack, the BB so now to a wrong. And I want to say, can you dress in her crown out to a wrong? Into patrol, as time goes on, we should put that. If I'm kind of bravo, so when you've been, I'm quiet, you have me 2 weeks, I'm up, I know it's in a week, wrong. Yeah, I don't come once a month, and I can't once a month. I know it doesn't matter, but I still no. Yeah, come as you are, it's your phone, so you are, say. Me 2 weeks, me 2 weeks, you say, and yet. Yeah, I'm chain. I've seen podcasts, the blogs will be, I'm off for a vlogs, I'm blasted to act now. Even though I would have blasted too, but we want to say, you see, the show, aside that, the show was nice. Mm-hmm. Oh, they can't dress in when you I wasn't, you say, me a rabbi, you can't be two chess, aside that, the show was very nice and beautiful. People who went there performed very well. In TNF, I know, Hamayama, a Kesbin group of companies, on Yako, I don't know, but it seems say Otio Biano, I know, Wayari Kakra, Yare, Eyao, Hama. You wish, say, Ibianka, over course, and say, so Yari, you wish me, it got to a time my mother said, say, my bre, what the munjana mean? It's like that. In see, I am who say, Yari, ja, and you can say, can you put it because all Yale Daho, but I now bust every into the Emma Kesbin for Nene, Bushan for Yako. Hama, let's come to Otele and his wife. So I may tell you that, and I wouldn't stop anything. Nothing will stop me from leaking your sex video. How dare you? who are you? And what are you? Oh, yeah, star, so what? I say that. Yeah, for San Antonchen. If against the law in Tonchen. So me couldn't me foul for an hour video and my for a gusso. Meg leak, Kiama de BCBSC. Police crowd watching, we are begging, please. You're for against the law, so you're for tell it, you're not, you're release you'll be a crowd, or what, be with him. Because a man on your more, what scenario, na you're casting more. One, mostly, be brave and show consent for women who they have sex with. Send me video. You rat them. If you're a crowd, first, no more set a camera. Hey, a German guy now, be a German guy, and say, Russian guy. And we were all here talking a man a party for. Excuse my language. You ain't cross it for na. You ain't obey rather money as a phone. Why should we entertain that? Now what for phone? What video they are talking phone so? Obani chima. My man knew they were phone so they broke so. It is what will stop me as a wife from licking it. Maybe it's out of jealousy. It's out of maybe a pain or something. But a bad crowd in the first place. Wouldn't even come back to me and phone and say, oh, Chinese video. Oh, Chinese, what they hear? What video I'll try and air off it. Video I'll tell you, Chinese air off it. We should sometimes put manners ahead of us. Now, we'll not air off a hammer. Video, maybe you won't be. Oh, Iceman Diagro. Video, no, you and I know say video, sad videos, na nyefe. You see, porn, eh, dia, hammer, porn, eh, dia, ya stage, ya act, ya edit. They are caught to sight. I'm not for sure. I am off it. But someone can say, oh, no, someone for phone. On your back will ride him. Ooh, chow. And see, your hotel's wife has done nothing wrong. Even though in a man or woman, in the first place, you stand against him. Mom, mom, mom, mom, mom, mom, mom, mom, mom, mom, mom, mom, mom, mom, mom, mom, mom, mom, mom, mom, mom, mom, mom, mom, mom, mom, mom, mom, mom, mom, mom, mom, mom, mom, mom, mom, mom, mom, mom, mom, mom, mom, mom, mom, mom, mom, mom, mom, mom, mom, mom, mom, mom, mom, mom, mom, mom, mom, mom, mom, mom, mom, mom, mom, mom, mom, mom, mom, mom, mom, mom, mom, mom, mom, mom, mom, mom, mom, mom, mom, mom, mom, mom, mom, mom, mom, mom, mom, mom, mom, mom, mom, mom, mom, mom, mom, mom, mom, mom, mom, mom, mom, mom, mom, mom, mom, mom, mom, mom, mom, mom, mom, mom, mom, mom, mom, mom, mom, mom, mom, mom, mom, mom, mom, mom, mom, mom, mom, mom, mom, mom, mom, mom, mom, mom, mom, mom, mom, mom, mom, mom, mom, mom, mom, mom, mom, mom, mom, mom, mom, mom, mom, mom, mom, mom, mom, mom, mom, mom, mom, mom, mom, mom, mom, mom, mom, mom, mom, mom, mom, mom, mom, mom, mom, mom, mom, mom, mom, mom, mom, mom, mom, mom, mom, mom, mom, mom,

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2: Me also.
1: Ye mu akwaba.
2: Me dasi.
1: For paying your dues.
2: Thank you.
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1: Ninyi na wo shebu.
0: Now in the movie ministry.
1: And now in the movie. 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
1: 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Don't say the zikano no say a quality
0: you prophet Benjamin Shaw
1: na the city no I know say
0: Dave me pesa na me ya adomo a me me da opon a wonu adofo mu me hesini ni bi celebrate the following Saturday no move to me akan de anya bia monka de yeso maboya baso inti no metu nsafro bibia 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The producers in our hand can lay you so. Part one and two. They say, and Tibu. 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And he, yes, Yahunu said, Niama be brain a touchma. Emma sinin on a catchy Emma de Ghana. Titu Kuma wood. Na de touchma na ne say, Sika ne ose a quay you menimo. Ose Sika kum. And quine cry, I hope I say, near such a new group proper.
2: Just
0: a quay boom. This a beef kakra wum, per contra kakra wum. What is it?
2: Nani.
0: Nani, I know an per contra.
2: Okay.
0: So, Frink, I never did not say nani no. I had a per contra. Hey. Well, the one per contra, so no, so I am quire. And what kakra wum, and break a crowum, just and quire, and I was saying, and we do, and son at me at the proper. Until Miss Samuel need you more, yet discussion. 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Your discussion. 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
1: Okay. Then say, and on your bit, my to ticket, no simple cry. You
0: be out to see, baby, out to can be a. See, offer a phone, no.
1: Okay.
0: Now dial star number now.
1: Okay.
0: And do be call prompt, no, so any this, so as simple as ABCD.
1: Wow.
0: Na a trail, baby, self, a momo pay, no, a show. So, auto by a 150. Auto 100, yena. Ninja, all the show, and a two pepe. Sat. Best I'm on message. The message, you know.
1: Okay.
0: And I would be back program nasi.
1: Her Excellency Nana Ama McBrown. Na a lot a co movie we mwa wo ken die. Me heard the story behind it. Then inspire woman or this our story we buy our sa tuni di ama.
0: Yo. 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Eno didi ni kan ho but they be see so me din se ama
1: oh sa
0: oh yes eno wa unim se me ye memini daba inti no yes me sa di see me birthday so
1: wan shade anka se wodi din na eto so
0: debi e ye sini na na de no ho bae
1: e sa
0: say em friend ama
1: really
0: sa pepe
1: coincidentally
0: I see eno yes e pa won to man cry no so no e say see memini da Meme so me meme ne daba. Inti na me sade ama abai die. 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But e be do na wie ye no na bi su. 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Because musicians. 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Musicians. 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Yebe piyo ho. said you who and many as a cowboy, you know.
1: Mm-hmm.
0: It was beautiful. And said you mean you and I cry together and we persuade them, I say. And said you pee or no, who can't be a dear baby, a mamma, no. Um, say, no, me, I don't, the young quacha, I mean, and then I watch you, umbeba, as a group, I will say,
1: wow,
0: mammy.
1: Wow.
0: Sabe pepe. 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
2: Me pacho. Mrs. Penny we are not just any Sunday no near the atwa so.
1: Enti na
0: ye. 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Okay, there's a 30th.
2: Pacho.
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2: Oh.
0: Oh, sa ajo ajo so nyo oni aso time baba.
2: Oh.
0: Ajo aso nyo oni aso.
2: Mr. Basti catch me say. 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
0: 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Because basi ya ke kasa ya ni kasafa omo omoti omudi uso.
2: Yeah.
0: Meme tia isi ni ya juma mayebi. 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
1: woni mkasa ba
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1: why these are no
0: why di ni sem nyina nyamini mu what is it?
3: Over.
1: That is saying.
3: Yamia Dumuna also.
1: Aboko.
3: And then Yamias.
1: Yes, I'm out display.
3: No credit. No
0: credit.
1: Not one. One or two. Kobe. I'm Pranjim. What is it?
0: I'm
1: Pranjim.
3: But give it to me, dear Kubia. Ah,
1: honey. It's our show.
0: Now, coffee motive.
1: Wow.
0: Well, sir, I never quite was in any more, and to me, Nami Peso move by being a say. I bring be our young girls, no young boy no more. And about time cry, I'm sure because woman said the first thing is they want to go to a hidden place. And sabi, umu have a sex ne, and yamanu muju umuho, edadada.
1: Yeah.
0: Hey, but, osho ame mu adisuyane umu tse se, ube tu mnu ubiya nante, unini wo school, unini wo jumem, as young people as you are no, ose ni pano shwe wadachi, no buwa wo, na oso buwa ne die, na mudu nukredie nante, na muko du bebiya, na mwamu hunu se bebiya modu no, unjaiba akoma nengkwa dia, neni wo hunu se, hey, if you best be with sir every amamu.
1: Wow.
0: Now you to say, upe or ba, and our young people were school or so, men were a relationship, and I just was saying, on any coda. You are, you're a bridge, and you're a moon semi. You're to say, a bridge, a girl, be a young boy, be a moon, free school, sir, and um, didn't you need a bridge, and you say, on prema, and then, into bones, um, didn't you credit, and you had this, you are, sir, and um, didn't you need. 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
1: Okay,
0: who is Mark Law no oyete teniema
1: mhm
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4: me pa cho ya for me to mercy blessing
1: true mercy blessing na wo so wo play part be wo amamu
4: me near from me as na me ni mommy na na ye juma
1: okay
4: na me see juma
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1: see is this the first time I will play such a big role a big movie bi mu se ya na
4: pachawani
1: and how was the feeling like and who and also kwa ba na otimi gather courage need the goddess
4: person need to buy a power, but
1: I see.
4: Still nah. You okay.
0: Was wow. The person need to buy a power.
1: Wow. That's all. Thank you so much. Yami Shao.
4: Thank you.
1: And, Diodi Hall.
4: Pastor, miss me the Adams for Lila to say you do.
1: Okay.
4: Name the Adams for Lila to say you do.
1: Okay.
4: Name the Adobia, I will move in him.
1: Oh. Okay.
4: Name the Mama Yajima.
1: Hey! Wake.
0: Oh, subai. Can you subai? Oh, yeah. I'm going to see you. You mani pomo. I don't want to eat morning.
1: Hey.
0: Me pa chonyo muni na wai. 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
1: Ah.
0: Omu ka omu tuma bo omu no.
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1: Ibrinye.
0: 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I am out. Do be a name so Musa your favor. Hey, on ten who send you and Toba Pono.
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0: No one him she. I asked me, Madame Manchem, O Mubua, Umba, you remember Concon Sanichi. 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
1: There's a Yami Adma Saturday where I be.
0: That's your honey, and then I'll chop up. And there's some new case. No, 9 in Nasha, first batch.
1: 4 p.m.
0: Yeah, yeah, no, 3 p.m. Because of red carpet.
1: Okay.
0: Me patcho found home by 2:30. Now can and then I'm punk around about. I be drew golden bean. Once after golden bean, a car park. Kakra kakra, and painful be dying.
1: Yeah.
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0: And ten years, but
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2: Bibia Bayer Fine.
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1: 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Her excellence na Mama Mac Brown wa chi die. Now to say jumedi na ye jumedi ketwa. For questioners to come all the way from Accra.
2: Yes.
1: To Kumasi.
2: Yes.
1: That
5: was a me pia wia.
1: No correct. Na me
5: 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Me hu se me pia wia se pe na chese.
2: Promotion.
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1: I know she.
5: Ah, unye hu se me wa pa na chese.
1: I know she.
5: Ade ade nam no sun.
1: I know she.
5: What does it? Aha.
1: Hey, big.
5: Na his sister Eba no. Ye won kan no, kasa no o kan se. 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
2: ne no fa ho be chama ne na pesa
5: o so ma mi o.
2: Chama David on peno wasa mu. Me bwana David on peno wasa chama.
5: David sister.
6: Asem ni.
5: David.
2: Oh, are you with you?
5: David, me name sir. Into baby, I will check on you. Hmm. You. Sister, none about could be a chair. I'm quite. Into where the young boy, sister, why first the farmer money? Naja, Ochna, Naja, Manquia, from so. Name of them is and a sister, the Bemano.
1: Hmm.
5: May catch or say, Kumasamine. We a home match.
1: Sure.
5: What I say. Yes, Bibia Biano. Home match. Where home match? A Kumasi versus Accra. And I'm crown for say. And crown for say, one more dog, my branch will be a. And one more UPS a boss. Say, Yababa Drew Kumasi. Aha, Anna, Her Excellency, Nana McBrown, Ajiman, Ufri. Nessan went to Kumasi mine. Your friend saying, Golden Bean. Golden Bean, a friend in power, 1,500, 2,000, thereabouts, by sitting near you too. Yeah, you'll be a premier too. And do him one. Yeah, you're so you're hearing him for 4,000. Nine and crying, you're hearing him for almost 9,000. A brosso over 10,000 people in the bar, nano, and be here premier. No. So say, a test your take a call, nana. Yeah, nana. Your boy, we move as a man. 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Why wouldn't you ponce be a no bra? Hello, FM and Nimha. A man, I should ponce nibi with Nimhanum. What I say, ponce no sister will be out on the level of the ball or the ton of ponce. What I say, you owe 2 million deal ho, and you owe 10 million deal ho, and you owe 5 million. Me, I mean, you're queer by 2 idea, no use in everything Ghana, on say a ponce.
1: Okay. Excellency.
2: Mincha,
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2: I say, my neighbor, me to make a communication cry, and me bra. 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
5: One can hear cry.
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1: wo ba sende ni e ticket
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1: I see
2: enti ba chese
1: excellence wo levels
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1: oh da bia no your boss dia sir.
2: Which measure of stockings, but my current now I'm blending with the old school.
1: Doctor.
5: Brown.
1: A question next.
5: Me go so I make a say, me sorry to Brown.
1: Mm.
5: Na ye can say, na move ye or ye, nano, ye ban walk out, say me say. Ne brand, no, achi baby, nana brand. Just say, would the baby a taranwa, ye to. What I say? Yes, sister, I was in an interview. Me hear, I draw power, me hear the Niji, awo de tumu awo de kasa utumu se chese ye na huwa huwa pa e chese
0: wudumu
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5: 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I support in next week, you know, a coin da ho. Nana say, what sponsor no, or no obey, obey video, obey down down, obey ye say, obey bow, you can anu in coder shoes, and papa would demand, ye may. 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
4: at a time when Ghana is looking towards a future driven by innovation, creativity, technology and knowledge, the Ghana Publishers Association believes that books must remain at the heart of our national transformation. Books are far more than printed pages. They are vessels of knowledge, wisdom into new worlds, records of our history and culture, and powerful instruments for shaping minds and changing lives. A book can introduce a child to a new possibility, inspire an entrepreneur, challenge an established idea, preserve people's heritage, and give a young person the confidence to dream beyond present circumstances.
1: Lawyer Edward Yao Uju, or your president, Ghana Publishers Association, on one's only chairman, Ghana International Book Fair. Now, and what you know, Ura, Emmanuel Nyako, or your honorary treasure, Ghana Publishers Association, on the second set of oh, our free book fair, one baby, a wire, a son, say, a baby, a duchum.
5: I want to say,

0: Western North Regional Commander was from Ghana Police Service. Hey, DCOP Dr. Francis Pami Gigi. Now, opinion and idea of Futuo, Emma Ghana Funina, say, Yamwa. Na Kronobo, any Odisem, Yentimimbran, Jumidianwasi. A police are sad yet, police will be to an amon pie, Sansa Jumano, Waja to Musobeye. Now, I was a Ghana for whom is a police for no money, seven kunya if war. Anything about for semi cross or umpata moo, na winning home popoye. 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
1: your mufa human rights and how when you come into contact with the lawyer, I'm running my question right to do a jana emrana I take that right from you. Beginning from arrest, and then when arrest comes in, then we follow up with detention. There you have offenses established, and then we put you before the court, and then the court also find you, finds you guilty, then imprisonment. It means you move as our process is in and you look at the CDI, your first watching, and as a conditions, now so individual, are only policing, and as only a uniform person. To me, and man, my coin said, Nipana, and she be a old deep one. You will need a young coin, your work uniform, and I am man, my coin said, Nipa will be deep one. Yeah, oh, since I want to say what you know.
0: DCOP Dr. Francis Kwame Gidi, where Western North Regional Commander, Nini, now, and what's your Western North Regional Chairman, Ghana Society of Physically Disabled, and Ura, I bet in Sia. What did you call so, and piece of him, come on? Ne usia yano wani yeche
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1: And send me a two dana watch me the 20 na fanka, see and fan besumu. 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Na watch you mugana man penny or rat John, Dramani Mahama, ebwa pros agame, housing facility a watema. You may dear cost for home to cover and pen pens, what you may dear kakudru. O man penny can send a watch him send a woman, then yaso, you may dear cost 101 pa.
2: Is a new vision that we have in terms of making Ghanaian homeowners in order that we can reduce the frustration that Ghanaians face in terms of paying rentals of 2 years rent advance, 1 year rent advance. If we're able to provide more affordable and social housing and more Ghanaians own their own homes, then it will ease the pressure on the rental market so that people can get, those who cannot afford to buy homes can rent at least at better terms instead of the 2 years and 1 year rent advance that they are forced to put up. The law says you shouldn't pay more than 6 months.
1: Ghana man penye ura John, Dramani Mahama na watch muna sansi mwadi tuja. 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
3: Mr. President, we assure you that by the end of March 2027, we will have 700 units ready. And I say to everyone, take me at my word. I'm saying this publicly. And if you want to buy the houses now, we're ready to sell. And then by the end of 2027, we'll have all of the 1,500 units ready.
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4: This principle has guided government's approach to tax reform. Last year, we abolished taxes that had become burdensome. These measures were intended to ease pressure on households and businesses while creating a simpler and more balanced tax environment. This has been followed by a significant reform of the VAT system through the Value Added Tax Act 2025, which took effect in January this year.
1: Ghana man penny abedi etiro benfo Jane na na opoku ajimai na wachimu ena sansi mwadi tuja salamati kukuwa pento Patricia sefafesha mum na manipo enye na wachimu na franka tufo edema wa sunaba nyukwe npipi Dr. Lahaji Mahmud Baumia ene Ghana Institution of Engineering mpinifo diesia na mkomo wachuchu ya no efa kwa mpua befasua Ghana mpuntu hon sem ebedu mpempensua ebeso Ghana funjineni.
5: Yeto maano no on tsunami tuso on share se in starti project there friend identifiable groups. Na yen fire so and to form empty de to memo for no problem side on makuma so. Na yin na yet me up a quire better solutions to sa problems. No. In saying that light now start so she share various professional bodies. In see no adjumo a meeting with Ghana Institute of Engineers and Komono ne very fruitful.
1: Ani atwa go ya Dr. Kwiamu ako okasa de ma Dr. Alhaji Mahmud Baumia na wachimu ena sansi modi tuja payos bedu bansi ne diamani buyi ebesum yen na wachimu no so afo da so ye hasase ene obade ne petwe 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so no won sa kan ho
6: You cannot start any application by simply going to the big guys in Accra. You have to come to that man. If you want a mining license, medium license, whatever, you have to come to that man. And I'm happy we are trying to make sure that the district mining offices are here. We form what we call the district mining committees. It's made up of the chiefs, community leaders, assembly members, EP and Mincom officials.
7: Hello.
1: Onuminyam for Emmanuel Amakofi Bua, ayo so for that so yehwa sase. 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Na watwi kro ya mu 2026 National Mining Dialogue in Shemuba so won kran. En kan ni mrasibe de fie chairman Professor Iron Michael Kwe ekasa wase ye. 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Ye ma amononefo ekwan bra ne betufo ma gudi wi wiya na wo twa kakra da man royalties. 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Ade no wo yen yen dia. 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
8: All managers at any given time must be mindful of the fact that the land is not their own. You are caretakers for the time being. It helps us to know how we should behave. We are particularly committed to Ghana owning its mineral resources.
1: Professor Aaron Michael Kwe, and Kanem Rasibajo Fiye Chiyami, na watch him in a sense modi tuja. 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
9: Local content should not simply count the number of Ghanaians employed, but rather look beyond the payroll of these mining companies. More specifically, the following are valid questions that need to be asked. One, are Ghanaian businesses getting opportunities to supply goods and services and developing the capacity to compete for large contracts? This is a legitimate question to ask. The other question to ask is that are young people acquiring skills that will remain useful even after a particular mining operation has changed or closed?
1: Olumunyam for Alhaji Yusif Sulimana, Deputy Minister of Lands and Natural Resources, na watch him as Hansi Modi Tuja. Na watch him and Adam Kuma friends and Chirofu Nshia Muma Wombano Deni, was signing Alexander Afenyo Michael Nguminyam Fujino and Mukasaye. Nekase Mino, watch him say, good border worker. 22 million Ghana cedis, Odo Kwa America Sike Mua, 1.7 billion USD.
10: Uwu togo, uwu dija, uwu akoboka, wazi mbuyakana wabono, udi akotro wabibuku. 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
10: 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Parliament ubiya, ya di motion for forever. Some motion where they are dealing with the $1.7 billion, which is equivalent of $22
1: billion. Only for Osain Alexander, Kwame Nafenyo Makin, Domkuma Bandu Deni, na watch you know this answer with Tuja. Emmanuel Akwali, and the Diamond Buibesuma, and I watch you cry a muno. 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
11: We embrace and welcome constructive criticism. When Kojo Opon Kroma, for example, criticizes Good Board, I may disagree with him and say that he's not being factual.
1: Hello.
11: But it's not personal because he's making an intellectual argument. Okay, if somebody like Abner Sario say criticizes Good Board, you can see that he doesn't have the information. It's not personal. She doesn't have the information. You understand? If Amin Anta criticizes Good Board, all of them have criticized us in the past. We've not done a press conference. It is their entitlement. They are entitled to the opinion.
1: And what you know, the man for some agent fee was like I said, BM. Now, what you say, and some old man for Alexander after your mark in the car, you know, so good board a book canoe. A Camille question would rather sem a yen semoa, a obon is the mukaye, a yen semoa dance, the Abiano etetri, or can a satra, sakeke. Now, good board, you may do good board and quiet one at a bang. PMMC, an engineer never be a good board. And he said, PMMC

0: Omode they are exempted.
1: Oh, okay.
0: Oba wa fe furo de okoye de humile chuchu. Yeah. They are exempted.
1: Obegin ha show mo. Na da pacho mate se o position be in the yenka ho asem kakra na. Yenko.
0: Me mi se na ye be ka national service
1: also. Ah, say ye
0: kwidi. Na ye small man.
1: Ye kwidi.
0: Ah, yeah. What say ya sabebe pena eti?
1: Okay.
0: Me call for regional organizer of the NDC.
1: Oh, okay. Na Shanti region.
0: Yeah.
1: Oh, okay. Na kakra be na o kache delegates na. Yeah, yeah, twa so.
0: Kakra me kan me wa me ya ti esi mu de. Me fa akonya we su na mechia Council of Elders I was antememu. Me ame papa Frank Mensah. Me papa Ambassador Ohinejekum. Me mama Mary Jantua. Ani mpenimfo bebra. I am members of the Council of Elders. Kofi Topi, former Regional Secretary of the NDC Ashanti. Me jina akonya we su na mechi omina. Na masre delegates say, ye wope pase ebe some party no. I'm a party no afanan tu mepa ifra. I'm a party no abe ye krabewe. Ye he omo aminumu ye nyan peke forms. Ye nyan biye window se ubi anko ye campaign.
1: Okay.
0: For now, we are still consulting.
1: Sure.
0: Ye didin komo. Sen ebe ya, ye di enoma betu tuyi. 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
1: Merci Father Data. Na mo national service for mo number bi na shanti region bi person of friend ya dia na sisi ade so far. Na me be anyhow.
0: So far, eya na me normal na me dey tell you about eya no more abuse you cause.
1: Yeah, seven.
0: 1 o'clock, no your flow. 2 o'clock. I mean, between the year juma between 8 to 5.
1: Yes.
0: So within this hour,
1: seven
0: flower make me happy. Yes. Ye din komo biya.
1: I say 1 o'clock.
0: I told her 2 o'clock, 4 p.m. Hey, 4 a.m. No be for open information.
1: Yeah, nah,
0: and you know, sir, the Yakan says, so who here, yeah.
1: Sure.
0: Yeah, sure, yeah, it would do. And yeah, you're not going to cry. What about the show? Problem be our war to do with national service. I am Puyam Mosua, what about national service? I swear, yeah. The best show. Nah, Yamoanu, ye. Send a bear once over to me. I hear national service.
1: That time that is what cheer we and now we have a Sanchiano.
0: And the other university, and my baba will be a free aid in a birthday.
1: Okay, okay.
0: A war of a look room, Nanciano free Italy, a buy, Nijana Konya, we saw na Mamma Nitrunka, Yankopon, and Mandy Nisua Duno, Embrem. Now, but Taya and Yankopon demand a bar as I see sooner into Membrem.
1: That's it, pa. Nyami shaw. Ebi siya fo, ye di mu e si ha. Na, ene, yene Mr. Emmanuel Reagan Fain, Ashanti Regional National Service Authority Director, ena, e bon komwe yi. Ya kasa bibri, afa National Service, on wadaro ma, omu office, e wo, e dum, enti bi, biye che wabjin biya, henceforth, obi to me, ahwe. Me ba chon se?
0: E dum, yene passport office, ena, e bo, e se wo.
1: Okay. Edum passport office.
0: Oba Edum Senate.
1: Mm-hmm.
0: In between Senate, and Ghana Commercial Bank.
1: Okay.
0: A kind of demo na with Sunday former Marinata, sorry.
1: Okay.
0: Offseat Marinata, sorry, Hona.
1: Aha. Your office. Senate, who Sunday as
0: you hold? Who Sunday as you
1: hold? Between Senate, ne, a bank, no, Ghana Commercial Bank.
0: Who Sunday as you hold? Marinata ni
1: national service nsuni. Enye yira kwan kra.
0: Enye yira kwan kra.
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2: 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We are the 10th edition. Ever so live. Oh, Kumasi Babanyara Sports Stadium. 28 August 2026. ABC Fiada. Aye, the clash of the titans. Fantabulous Kumasi Asante Kotoko. The club of the century. Ukumapim Apim Ebeba. And Alfie, the Continental Club Masters. 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Ne gemra free as here. No one in BB. Gemini Campbell cutting razor. Members of parliament versus the executives. 1 p.m. I was a WMPC campaign. And I'm entering a view. Hey. Answer at 3 p.m. Gemini Castle free as here. My energy the 2026 additional. Ebeya Santi Kotoko. Anasi Hasseful. Get finished with Devil. Popular Sun. 230 Ghana City. Center Line. 50 Ghana City. GIP. 100 Ghana Cities. 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